East Coast, where I'm originally from, but we're in Rosse, New Brunswick, which I think is just outside of St. John, for the KV Music Fest. That ought to be really fun. That's Friday, September 4th. Can you believe we're in September? I truly have a hard time fathoming that those summer months are gone. I know there's a week and change left here before the kids go back to school. So take it in where you can, folks. I know I am going to. I will try. And maybe this here radio station can be cranked up along the way for you. So here is some music out of Lethbridge, Alberta. I'm not sure we've featured anything out of Lethbridge during my time here at Generation Next, but I've been to Lethbridge a few times, sort of southeast of Calgary. I've been down there to play at least three or four times in our career on the road. We got a band that goes by the name of Sparkle Blood. Sparkle Blood, what a name. And no, it's not a death metal band, you may be surprised to hear. In fact, they're smiling in their press shot as I look at them. I look at three smiling people called Sparkle Blood. Let me tell you about them. Sparkle Blood is a sinewy, no-nonsense power trio based in Lethbridge, Alberta. Their music comes as a straight shot of supremely tight, economical songcraft delivered via their distinct blend of sweetly fuzzy guitars, thumping authoritative drumming, and sing-along ready melodies, topped off with some of the most winsome harmony singing you'll hear this year. Sparkle Blood may very well be the band you've been waiting for without even knowing it. Singer, guitarist, and songwriter Tyler Stewart and bassist singer Bailey Kate, who both also play in Star Painter, easily conjure some of the great boy-girl singing bands like the Lemonheads and the Pixies, while drummer Bray Day, she's from Peace for Bombs, holds it all down with her playful dancing rhythms. Their songs never overstay their welcome in the grand tradition of the Ramones and Guided by Voices, and they balance their infectious melodies and pop sensibilities with a sobering look at the state of the world today. Half outrage, half celebration, and all hooks. All right, let's check out Sparkle Blood from Lethbridge, Alberta, and their new single, In Real Life.

All right, that was In Real Life from Lethbridge, Alberta's own Sparkle Blood. Sparkle Blood. What a name. All right, that sounded good. That was a nice injection of sort of power pop, alternative music. I get where they're coming from and what they're doing. It sounds nice and infectious, and sounds like it'd be really good live. So if you like what you hear from Sparkle Blood out in Lethbridge, if you're listening online and you're out that way, go look them up. Go find them. I'm sure they play live. I know it's the bread and butter of all guitar-based, you know, guitar-based drum vocal music is live music. That's what it all comes down to, at least in my opinion. So go check them out if you like what you hear. Look them up. Give them a follow. Smash the likes. Follow along. All that stuff. Because that's what this show is all about, people. It's about discovery. See if you can find something here on Generation Next that speaks to you, that does something for you. And maybe that's Sparkle Blood from Lethbridge, Alberta. Who knows? All right. Thank you for tuning in. I'm your host, John Angus McDonald. I play in the Trues. We also have a few dates left through the end of September. It's been one heck of a summer of touring, and we're certainly grateful for that. What a time to be out hitting the towns and cities of Canada. It's between between May 2, 4, and Labor Day. That's the sweet spot. But we carry on all the way to through the end of September. So come and see us. Keep listening to the station. Keep checking out Generation Next Radio. We sure do appreciate it. And we'll catch you next time. Cheers.

0: They were based in Los Angeles when they were discovered by Frank Zappa and recorded two albums. But it took a move to Pontiac, Michigan, and a new partnership with a young producer from Toronto before they would finally break. This week, Love It to Death, Alice Cooper.
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0: 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And on Generation X Radio, Lethbridge, Alberta's Sparkle Blood. And we played In Real Life. And we'll give it another spin tomorrow night. John Angus McDonald, your host, 7 days a week on The Rock. 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

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Or a highway to hell. Yeah, we got friends in both places. 94.9 The Rock.

0: 94.9 The Rock, GTA's Rock Station with Beaches and some Radiohead as well. I'm Lee Eckley, 8:31. Here we are on a Wednesday, countdown to the first Toronto appearance for Beastie Boy. Mike D is coming up October the 20th, the 5D Tour, his first since 2009. When he was a Beastie Boy. All the Beasties energy and a backing band featuring his two sons. Tickets are on sale now at therock.fm. 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

0: 94.9 The Rock, GTA's Rock Station. What a beautiful song by the Dave Matthews Band. Crash Into Me. Thank you, Rock Randomizer. The Friday Night Full Album Experience this week, Alice Cooper, Love It to Death. That's Friday night at 10 o'clock. The Tragically Hip and Noah Kahan are coming up. And it was 36 years ago today that Dave Steeb became the first and only Toronto Blue Jay to pitch a no-hitter. And it happened against Cleveland, where they happen to be playing tonight and leading the Guardians 10-0. They're in the eighth inning.
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0: The Tragically Hip are going to be inducted into the Canadian Songwriters Hall of Fame on the 26th, and they are coming up after Noah Kahan. 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

five band members, Stevie Nicks, Lindsey Buckingham, Christine and John McVie, and Mick Fleetwood. It was actually created from combinations of several previously rejected songs and assembled manually by splicing tapes together with a razor blade. And at the end of the day, the second most streamed track in their catalog. On Spotify, it's had over 1.5 billion streams. The Chain from Fleetwood Mac. It's 9:13. I'm Lee Ackley. This is Tame Impala. Loser. 94.9 The Rock.

0: March should be from 2017, Sheepdog's Changing Colors album. And Tame Impala, cool new single, is called Loser. It's 9:19. Back again tomorrow night at 8 o'clock is John Angus McDonald from The Trues, and he has Lethbridge, Alberta's Sparkle Blood on Generation X Radio. And we're back with the latest from 3 Days Grace, and we got some Billy Talent and Goo Goo Dolls coming up as well. Plus, Jeff Woods and a little tee up for Classic Rock Sunday in moments.
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94.9 The Rock, GTA's Rock Station with the Goo Goo Dolls. And Alice Cooper this Friday night at 10 o'clock. Love It to Death is on the Friday night full album experience. And I guess it was around this time last night that we talked about solar power in China and how for the first time solar is creating more power than coal over there. And today we hear that advances in solar technology has now crossed a critical economic tipping point. There's never been an argument about how much cheaper it is to produce solar energy, but in the past, startup costs have been very high. Solar now requires no more upfront capital than coal or gas to produce the same annual electricity, and that reverses a big disadvantage that was as large as 5 to 1 only a decade ago. And this isn't just another claim that solar

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0: GTA's Rock Station, 94.9 The Rock, July Talk. The Blue Jays just beat up on Cleveland. The final score, 11-0.
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0: 94.9 The Rock, GTA's Rock Station. Cameron Whitcomb, Kingdom of Fear. We got the Rock Randomizer coming up in a few minutes. And Jeff Woods here. This coming Saturday night at 6 o'clock with an encore airing of The Spirit of 76 Part 2, the classic albums of 1976, and you'll be looking at the months April through June. Records and Rockstars, Saturday night, 6 p.m.
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2: What I do remember is there was a young girl named Katie. Like, just a blonde, blue-eyed girl next door. And it was her first day at Chum Television. She'd started as an intern. And her first assignment was to come with us to shoot at this skanky strip bar. And her eyes were the size of saucers. I think she was maybe 19. And there she is in one of the scuzziest strip bars in one of the scuzziest parts of town. It's like, you know what? If that's your day one and you stick with it, it's like a trial by fire.
3: Yeah. Oh, yeah.
2: She went on to be, I mean, she was very smart, very talented. She went on to do well as a producer and so on. But every time we meet, we reminisce about the first time we met at one of Toronto's premier dens of iniquity. That's a pail of cold water on you when you think you're going into the glamour business and your shoes are sticking to the floor.
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Laurie Ann's back with the 90s at noon tomorrow. Or so she says. 94.9 The Rock. 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Ooh.

0: GTA's Rock Station, 94.9 The Rock. All those weather warnings have been canceled. Still the chance of some overnight showers, but tomorrow's going to be a nice day. Sun and cloud, high of 26 degrees, and the weekend's looking nice, too. 20 right now.
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0: 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I Go Blind, 5440. 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And we will revisit Lethbridge, Alberta's Sparkle Blood and their new song called In Real Life.
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0: Players Hall of Fame at Massey Hall, September the 26th. And performing live will be Our Lady Peace, City in Color, Feist, and a whole bunch more. 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
12: Breaking Benjamin plays at RBC Amphitheater September 9th and Mother Mother's at the Bowl at Sobey Stadium September 11th. Then it's AC/DC with the Pretty Reckless September 16th at Rogers Stadium. And Stain plays a show with Seether, Hoobastank, and Hinder September 21st at RBC Amphitheater. Scotiabank Arena welcomes Weezer September 25th, and the Gorillaz play there on October 4th. 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

Troy Sanders from Mastodon. He's going to be on Cone's Cave this weekend. Sunday night, 7 o'clock. Mastodon in Toronto, by the way, September 26th. 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

0: 94.9 The Rock, GTA's Rock Station. All the weather warnings have been canceled. We still have the chance of an overnight shower, making way for a beautiful Friday, sun and cloud with a high of 26. And right now we have 20 degrees.
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0: GTS Rock Station 94.9 The Rock with Finger 11 and Ed the Sock. He's coming up after midnight. I'm Lee Ackley. Time to get out of here. We'll see you tomorrow. Have a great night.
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0: It's five, yes, 5 hours of talk, tunes, and tomfoolery. And now,

to my nighttime neighborhood. So I'm driving down the Don Valley Parkway this evening, and it was raining. You guys were outside before, you understand. It wasn't raining with a G, it was raining with the apostrophe N. It wasn't a full gerund. It was coming down that heavy. And yeah, I don't know how many of you remember the opening, the intro of Gilligan's Island, but when they depicted the storm that the minnow was in with Gilligan and the skipper at the helm, and there was water being thrown left, right, and center, that's what it was like driving on the DVP. And I'm concentrating as best I can to see as far forward as I can, keep in mind where the other cars are, and then my phone starts giving me this like alarm. And it's like, thanks very much for distracting me, for startling me while I'm trying to maneuver this vehicle. And it comes up on the screen, orange alert, orange alert. And I don't know what the hell an orange alert is. Like, what, are the NDP attacking? I don't have to worry about that. A stiff wind will knock them down. And it turns out that it was a notice about bad weather and to shelter in place where you are. It's like, what, am I supposed to stop my car on the DVP? So I had no choice. I had to keep going. I had to turn that damned alarm off and make my way downtown. The good thing is that because of the rain, a lot of cars were not on the road. Well, actually, that doesn't make sense. A lot of cars were not on the road. It makes more sense there were not a lot of cars on the road. Anyway, so I got down to the El Macambo safely to my friend Rick Campanelli's book launch. And whoa, his book is called Tempted, as I've told you about. Worked the word temp in there. And spoiler alert, the book is about how he got in league way over his head with some really bad people through gambling debts. The book begins with the line, "My addiction was destroying my life." Not the thing you'd expect from Rick, the happy, happy temp book to open with. I haven't read much of it yet. What I have read, this guy who was the whole time smiling and happy to everybody on camera, and it was legitimate. He's a very nice guy. He would give hugs to anybody, to the point where there was a time when we were doing Sand Job in Daytona, and some Canadian fans pulled him into their camper van on the beach so that they could take pictures with him. And he just didn't know how to say the word no. And so I had to go and yank him out of there because we had to go on air. And apparently not knowing how to say the word no applied to inadvisable gambling as well. We're talking tens of thousands of dollars. And he was involved with some... These people weren't shady. They were out and out evil and dangerous. So, I mean, usually a Canadian autobiography, you know, go to sleep. Now, Rick had a co-writer on this, John Meyer, but it's in Rick's thoughts and words. Well, it's not in his thoughts because that would be crayon. God, I love you. I love you, Rick. You're a longtime friend. You're like a brother from another mother, but let's be honest here. You paid full tuition to go to university for a degree in phys ed. That doesn't represent a lot of very clear thinking. Anyway, he was into this before he even started on Much Music, and none of us who were his friends even knew. We knew he kept going to Vegas a lot, but we didn't know that he was like so far in over his head. And to the point where, as he talked about tonight, he and his wife flew to Vegas, and they get off the plane, and he's met by Homeland Security, who takes him to jail, where he spent two nights. They did not reveal, they were teasing, as to why he was arrested and put in jail, but that's in the book.
not something you expect from the cleanest cut guy in Canadian media history. I mean, he was more clean cut than Casey from Mr. Dress-Up. So this is not your typical, celebrity tell-all. And I always say there's no such thing in Canada as celebrities. There's people you pass on the street and think, where do I know that person from? But Rick's story has, it is so lurid and so full of the underworld and sleazy characters that I think he actually has graduated to being an actual celebrity. So I would recommend, his book is out now, I would recommend that if you're interested in this kind of thing, fascinating, different view of what was going on at Much Music for him and Entertainment Tonight Canada when he went there. Not something we would have expected. And he says that he did the book now because online gambling has become so pervasive. And so many young people are just getting sucked right in like he did when he was young. And it's just so easy to get in over your head with online gambling. He wanted to just put a story out there of how somebody who seemed to have it all, great job, well-respected, wonderful wife, children, how somebody like that could get to the point of almost losing everything and had to work to get back. And maybe somebody reading it will look at it, someone with addictions, and say, hey, there's somebody famous, or Canadian famous anyway, they faced this too. So maybe somebody with addiction won't feel as alone, and maybe this will help give them get the strength to take their own road to recovery. So the book is called Tempted. It's out now, and I paid full price for it. So it's not like I got any kind of deal and I'm pimping it for you. But I digress. Time for the Nighttime Neighborhood 9. The first 9 songs played on the show are commercial-free as requested by you. The Nighttime Neighbors at 855-432-7625. You send in the songs you like or some songs you'd like to hear, how you'd like to be referred to on air, and if you have a shout-out, include that as well. We will begin tonight with Doug from Maynooth. He'd like to dedicate a song to our southern next-door neighbors and their politicians. Tom Petty, Love is a Long Road. I admit I don't understand the connection, but Doug does, and it's his request. Trina the Truck Whisperer, off the Offspring, You're Gonna Go Far, Kid. And we start with Tammy from La Mob, the Eagles, Take It Easy. 855-432-7625. Send in those requests now.

Hey, 94.9 The Rock, all night show. So, Doug from Maynooth explained the Love is a Long Road song dedicated to our American neighbors. He says that love between our countries, in order for it to recover, will be a long road. And, you know, it's usual to say, you know, I don't blame all Americans. You know, it's Trump. But let's be honest. Trump didn't get there by himself. He got there by millions of Americans voting for him. And not necessarily because they are themselves, for example, racists, but because they didn't care that he was a racist. It wasn't important to them. They all, every one of them had their own reasons, their own excuses for why they voted for that gorilla. And now... they, you know, after he has basically turned on his supporters, they overall, they said they elected him to improve the economy and keep America out of foreign wars. Well, 0 for 2. And, you know, not only that, but wives of people in the military who were always Republican and Trump supporters, wives who were born overseas in other countries of military people are getting deported for no good reason. Like, they had a broken taillight once on their car. Like, it's just, it's that petty. So people are starting to see, hey, this guy, he actually, you know, the billionaire crook, he actually doesn't care about me, the average wage earner. What do you know? And every time he does something, people say, this is not what I voted for. It's like dudes and dudettes. When you put a chimpanzee on amphetamines and at the controls of a wrecking ball and he starts knocking down walls, you don't get to say, this isn't why I put the chimpanzee with amphetamines at the controls of the wrecking ball. Yeah. You knew this was going to happen. You just didn't care. There's some people there who, as long as Trump allows them to publicly hate the people that they hate, he's their guy. Odd place, the United States. Good, obviously, in a country of 300 million, whatever. Good, there a lot of good people there. But their society, straight down the toilet. It's like I said on, I think it was Instagram or Facebook, you can't call Lake Ontario Lake America because it isn't a cesspool. Anyway, I guess I digressed. Man, after last night, I don't know if I want to hear that, like, so often. Okay. Let's carry on. Kyle, speaking of which, Kyle from North Carolina would like to hear live lightning crashes. I mean, did you guys hear? How could you not hear that storm last night? I could not believe not only was the thunder loud, but it was long. I have never in my life experienced thunder that, like an actual thunder clap. It was like thunder applause, not just a clap. It could go on 20 seconds or so, or longer in some cases. Just the thunder. It was nuts. The velocity of the rain was crazy. It was like, it was biblical last night. It wouldn't have been out of the question to start building an ark. It was nuts. So, yeah, lightning crashes by live for Kyle. Though, funny thing is, Kyle in North Carolina probably didn't experience the weather we did here. Casino Rob, based on our conversation last night about the mythical strip bar, the Blue Falcon, he went to outside of Mount Tremblant years ago when he was a young man. He'd like to play Bob Seger Main Street. I had a comment about that, but I don't remember what it was. Right now, Drew from Niagara, he's going to hear his request, Linkin Park, Paper Cut. 94.9 The Rock, all night show, live.

The world's rock station, 94.9 The Rock. Ed the Sock here, continuing with my coverage of tonight's Rick Campanelli book launch. A couple of things. One, I think I've mentioned this before, but I'm going to mention it again. If it wasn't for Rick, this show probably would not exist because it was Rick who was doing mornings at another radio station and had his co-host was away on vacation, and he asked me to come fill in. And we had such a good time together. I mean, we are always a great partnership, yin and yang. But he made me realize how much fun radio could be and how much radio could feel like Much Music did back, you know, back in the good old days. So I actually, when Rick left there to go somewhere else, I actually pursued radio and put the word out there that I was interested in radio. And lo and behold, I'm in touch with The Rock at the right time that they were looking to reengage with overnight listeners. But if it hadn't been for Rick, I would not have known how much I enjoyed radio. So we do owe him. If you enjoy this show as much as I enjoy bringing it to you, boy, that sounded cheesy, then we owe Rick a round of applause. Another interesting thing is, oh, by the way, I saw tonight Bradford Howe. If you remember, he was a VJ for something like 3 years. He was a friend, too. When he started, he had won the VJ search, and when he started, I was kind of brutal to him. Instead of calling him Bradford, I called him Buford, and I got him a dog bowl and a dog collar with his name on it, and to make him realize where he was in the pecking order. And from there, it grew into a great friendship. And he was a great broadcaster. Still is. Kind of a weird moment tonight. Bradford had kind of a baby face back then. And he's now an actor and host and stuff. He lives in Midtown Manhattan. But he lost his baby fat. And he's got one of those matinee idol faces now. Like, it's just the proportions are right and stuff. Got that jaw. That lantern jaw that they talk about. And so I mentioned I was there with Denise Donlan, who was responsible for the Much Music you guys like, and Erica M., who had been a VJ before me, and Bradford. And I said, you know, Bradford, you've really grown into a very handsome young man with those movie star looks. There was this dead silence amongst everybody. Not sure if I was going to put a punchline in, and if I wasn't, they didn't know how to react. I said, you know, all very heterosexual, Bradford, but everyone sort of like, and moved on. It was a weird moment. I don't know what possessed me to say anything. I guess I was just proud of him because I knew him when he was so young, and now here he is, all grown up. But also, I ran into some people. I was, first of all, glad that there was no one there I didn't want to run into from the Much Music days. A few people came because they heard I was going to be there. Some of the security guards from back in the day. Shout out to Justin and Mark, for example. And but there were a couple of people there who were at Much Music very briefly in on-camera roles. And I didn't really know them all that well and didn't know why they were gone. And I'd heard stories basically putting it, you know, that they were difficult or whatever the hell. I heard stories. Well, tonight I spoke to one of those people and I heard the other side of the story. And anybody who said, hey, if you want me to do all these free gigs with my time, how about paying me to do that? That made somebody difficult. So I heard the other side of the story tonight, which was an interesting perspective many years later. Okay, let us close off tonight's Nighttime Neighborhood 9. Red Chevy,
is going to hear her request for White Snake's Still of the Night. Night Trucker Adam. Enunciate would like to hear Van Halen right now. And this is one that Sean number five is a valued member of the Nighttime Neighborhood. And he sent me this text. Can I request again Stone Sour, the song Through Glass, because I didn't get to hear it last time. And it's like, okay, I don't know the specifics of this situation, but I do not put a song in my list until I have put the song into the program, to like into the rock randomizer-y thing to get on the air. So if I read out somebody's request, it was already put into the computer. And the number of people who request a song and then bugger off and do other things and then come back and say, you didn't play my song. Oh, were you listening? Well, no. I'm not saying that's what happened with Sean number five, because generally I believe him to be an honest person. So something may have gone screwy. But, man, it pisses me off when people request a song and then say, oh, can you play it again? I went and did something else and I didn't hear it. And the answer, of course, is no! But here it is. Through Glass, Stone Sour for Sean number five. And that's the end of tonight's Nighttime Neighborhood 9. But I'm here the rest of the night.

0: Jamie. What are you doing under there?
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1: Yep, that's right, kid. Yep, just making a few new adjustments here. Yep. That's what I'm doing. I'm doing that. Dropped in a sweet dual overhead sensory thingy and twerked. Tweaked the flux resonance, too. Yeah, crank that baby up to 1.21 gigawatts.
0: Really?
1: Yeah, I gave it a good solid cleaning to those pesky parametric ports, too. Man, I'll tell you, the dust bunnies are getting into those things.
0: Jamie, are you just piggybacking off the work that our amazing engineering department did improving 94.9 The Rock streaming? And you're just making up phrases like flux resonance?
1: Yeah, okay. But those guys are cool, man. And so smart, I find.
0: Well, keep up the great work, because 94.9 The Rock sounds bigger and better than ever.
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1: All right, all night show and the sock here. So, I was looking to do a themed section here about rain, based on rain. And I discovered something I didn't think I would discover. To my great surprise, I discovered that we do have the song Purple Rain by Prince. Now, here is my dilemma. In my mind, Prince is one of those artists that exists outside of actual classification and can fit practically anywhere, maybe not country or polka. So that's how I feel, that every now and again a little Purple Rain might fall. But how do you guys feel? Should I include that in the next section of music about rain? Or do you think it shouldn't be something we play on this show? Vote now at 855-432-7625. And if you hear the song, you'll know. You know what? I'll come back and tell you what your vote is. But first, Who'll Stop the Rain by Creedence Clearwater Revival, God of Thunder by Kiss, and right now, Rain by The Cult. 94.9 The Rock.

All right, time to reveal the results of the Should I or Shouldn't I Play Purple Rain by Prince. I don't know what I was expecting, but I'm not sure that I was expecting quite this response. I'm going to check one more time just to see if... okay, it hasn't changed. You guys have decided that when it comes to playing Prince Purple Rain... You say yes. I mean, lots of votes for yes. Lots. Only one vote for no. Well, it's actually not no, it's no! Sorry, Tammy from La Mob. You're going to have to endure. This is what we do. We're part of a community. You'll hear songs that aren't your favorite. And then you'll hear songs that are your favorite, which aren't somebody else's favorite. This is how we learn to get along and coexist. So here it is.

0: Do you guys like music?
1: Would I be here if I didn't?
0: Yeah, how about art?
1: Well, I'm no Picasso, but...
0: How about wrestling, flea markets, local food makers, and immersive experiences?
1: That sounds great!
0: And how would you feel if that was all in one place?
1: Out of this world!
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0: 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Ed DeSoc here. Who dis?
1: How you doing, Ed?
0: Look what the cat dragged in. OG Jeremy, how you been? That's great. That's great. 10 seconds in, and you already make me have to work and put in a bleep. This is going to go well.
1: There's the point.
0: What's the point?
1: I said, there's the point.
0: I heard you.
1: I don't know.
0: What is the point?
1: I meant to call you for a point, and now I don't remember.
0: Well, it's been nice talking to you then.
1: No, hopefully it's...
0: Thank you. Another beep. This is fun.
1: Ed, you got a joke for me.
0: Do I have a joke for you?
1: I got a joke for you. I just can't remember it off the top of my head until you give me something.
0: Well, then you don't actually have a joke for me. If you can't,
1: it's in my mind somewhere. It's there somewhere. I just can't remember.
0: Having a joke for me that you can't remember is functionally the same as not having a joke for me.
1: Well, there's a joke there. I'm just waiting to...
0: beep again.
1: Yeah. Who's beeping you? Friggin' probably one of the other ladies.
0: Whatever. No. Jeremy, I have to put a beep every time you swear.
1: Oh, I thought you were talking about beep when someone else was trying to call in.
0: No.
1: Well, I'll try not to beep you some... I don't even know. Just how about you just ignore all this? Because I'm kind of frigged up, so...
0: What's going on? How drunk or high are you?
1: About 5 out of 10, but I'm tired as crap.
0: Why did you choose to call me then?
1: Because friggin' something that I was playing on my... I don't even know. I started playing some music, and then it reminded me of Ed the Sock, and then I wanted to call you. Actually, I was going to ask you about something, but I don't... You know what? Can we just ignore this whole conversation?
0: I wish I could take the time back, but I can't.
1: All right, Well, I guess you're going to have to play me anyway. So what songs by Queen do you got?
0: I have lots of songs.
1: Oh, wait, do you have...
0: What?
1: Wait, no. Actually, something... I woke up the other day with something stuck in my head. Korn, Coming Undone. Do you have that?
0: No.
1: You don't have Coming Undone?
0: No.
1: I kind of swore I heard it.
0: No.
1: From you guys one time.
0: No.
1: Oh, crap. Well, do you have anything else by...
0: Anything else by... Do you mean Korn?
1: Oh, Don't Stop Me Now. Do you have Don't Stop Me Now by Queen?
0: Yes. And I would like to stop you now. All right, Jeremy.
1: All right, Ed. I'm sorry. I had a joke. I had a joke for you. No, I was going to...
0: Jeremy.
1: But
0: Jeremy,
1: I can't remember what
0: Jeremy,
1: it was.
0: Go into your warm stupor again and have a good night.
1: Yeah, friggin'... I'm frigged up. I miss my dog, man.
0: That I understand.
1: And my best buddy was... I was talking to him earlier, and he got mad at me because I was kind of drunk, and I...
0: Jeremy,
1: before
0: you say anything you can't take back, I'm going to hang up. Bye.

0: Hello, I'm Cone from Sum 41 here to tell you what's happening on my show, Cone's Cave, this Sunday at 7 p.m. This week, I have fellow bassist Troy Sanders, who plays bass in Atlanta's Mastodon. Troy is on my show. It is a really great episode. You don't want to miss it. And your Found in the Underground band this week is a band, a punk band from Toronto. They're called Bad Waitress, another great, great band. Great playlist this week as well. I have some good things cooking up for you, some events to tell you about, some new songs to play. So tune in this Sunday, 7 p.m. Cone's Cave, my show, here on 94.9 The Rock.
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7: 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So I'm going to play this show, this song next that showed up, I guess, last week or so in the listings of things they want me to play. I haven't really listened, well, okay, haven't listened to it at all, so I don't have an opinion on it, but it's showing up so often I'm now suspicious. So I'm going to play this song by Tame Impala called Loser, and you're going to tell me if I should ever play it again. 855-432-7625.

All right, that was Loser by Tame Impala. I asked you guys, in case you have extremely short memories, whether I should play that song again, because it gets played a lot. I see it repeating a lot in the playlist suggestions. And, let me take a final look, just to be fair. Okay, all right. We have a verdict, and that verdict is... Don't play it anymore. Sorry, Trina. Oh, you know, Trina, I feel so terrible for Trina the Truck Whisperer. Every time I ask if we should play a song, and the overwhelming thing is no, she says yes. And I feel bad because she's being, like, overwhelmed by this tsunami of musical opinion that it isn't aligned with hers. And it happens so often, I feel badly for her. So I'm sorry, Trina the Truck Whisperer, but the song does kind of suck.

0: Ed back with you here. All Night Show Live, 94.9 Rock. So, I don't know. Maybe it's a mood I'm in, a pre-fall cleaning. But as much as I love Big Wreck, I think that song, Dog with a Gun, I think it's had its time. I think it's been played enough. If it was on tape, the oxide would have fallen off already. So next time when I catch that song being programmed, I'm just going to substitute with a different Big Wreck song. How about a little freaking variety? I know. What am I, nuts?
1: Tight ends, fullbacks, wide receivers. Oh, yeah.
2: Whoa. What the hell am I reading here? 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Yeah. Football! 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
0: Of course you can.
1: All right. Gregorian chants?
0: What?
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0: Hey, everybody, I'm here. I'm just continuing to try to find a song for Smash Your Trash that is worthy of your ears. So I'll be back with it shortly. But just so you know, I'm not just lying in a hammock here having a nap, drinking a pina colada. How could I drink a pina colada if I was napping? That'd be very messy.
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Yes or Trash, where we let you, the audience, decide if a song is a smash or if it's trash. Your texts will decide the fate of this next song. And now, let's decide, smash or trash. Finally dug us a song out of the Rock Randomizer. It's a Juno-nominated band, but I think if you wait long enough, every single band in Canada will be Juno-nominated, because the award is meaningless. Anyway, that's besides the point. Let's take a listen to the song, and if you like it, text me smash. If you don't, text me trash. You know the drill. You can only vote after 90 seconds of the song has played, or have played. Their seconds is plural. Have played, and you don't have to vote until the whole thing's done. The band is called Sky Terminal. The song, Becoming Awake, which is good for 20 after 3. Smash or trash?

0: 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And right now I'm going to play some commercials as you guys send in your votes.
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0: Alrighty, time to let you know what you guys thought of tonight's Smash or Trash candidate, which was by Sky Terminal, Becoming Awake. Well, what did you think? How becoming was it? Oh, I got it. You know what? It was very, very close. I got to check again. Oh, boy. Okay, give me a second here. A whole bunch of votes came in when I was looking the other direction. Let's see if this one, okay, here we go. You guys have decided that Becoming Awake by Sky Terminal is a smash. good for them. Though Brandon said, smash, I didn't know Coldplay was Canadian. that was a good comment there, Brandon. But you guys determined that it is a smash. I'll be honest, I got to the point where I just grabbed whatever song wasn't someone screaming and just said, here, this will be tonight's smash or trash. I had no idea how it was going to do, but you guys made your choice. And, sometimes listening to some of those songs, trying to go through the Rock Randomizer, sometimes wanna die. Okay, that isn't true, but that is the name of this Smasher Trash hit, and I'm trying to do a good segue. By Joy Drop, 94.9 The Rock All Night Show.

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0: 94.9 The Rock, the all-night show. It's a sock here. Who this?
1: Hey, it is Rob the Farmer.
0: Rob the Dairy Farmer. I understand you've had a spot of, well, bad luck, but maybe some good luck to get you out of the bad luck. Tell us what's going on.
1: Well, the last couple of weeks, I had some chest pains and shortness of breath here and there. And on Sunday, that led to a heart attack. So.
0: Whoa! Okay. Yeah. How serious a heart attack?
1: Bad enough. They thought on the blood work when they took my blood there in Uxbridge.
0: Okay.
1: And then I got two stents put in. So, yeah, they packaged me up and sent me to Newmarket and fixed me right back up again. So.
0: Where are you now?
1: I got home yesterday at noon.
0: Okay. All right. Gotta be glad to be home amongst the bovines.
1: That's right. Well, I'm not supposed to go near them for a couple of weeks while I heal up, so.
0: Is there anybody who can fill in handling the milking duties?
1: So my daughter works with us full time, and we have an employee for the rest of this week, but she goes to school, back to school next week, of course, so. But the neighbors have been helping out a bunch, so that's really nice.
0: Well, I don't know if you were listening earlier, but I bet Jeremy doesn't have a whole lot going on if you'd like his help.
1: Sometimes bad help isn't very good help.
0: Yeah. You know what I mean? Well, he wouldn't be. No, don't worry about it. He wouldn't be bad help. He just would be no help at all. Okay. Well, now what is it that led to this heart attack? Is it genetics? Is it a bad diet? What is this?
1: I think you hit them both right there, Ed.
0: Okay.
1: My father had a triple 28 years ago. Okay. He had a triple bypass. And of course, I could lose up some weight, to be honest with everybody. And that was noted by the doctors at the hospital.
0: Yeah, they're very gentle about that, aren't they?
1: Yeah. Well, actually, the doctor wasn't too bad. It was the nurse practitioners that they seemed to be a grumpy bunch. Giving you all your bad news that you don't want to hear.
0: So, yeah, well, somebody's got to do it, I guess.
1: That's right. No, but I had to, I'll tell you something. Everybody complains about our healthcare system, but I think if you're actively dying, they take care of you in a hurry, and they take care of you well.
0: Good. I'm glad to hear that. You hear mostly complaints from people who have never experienced the healthcare systems elsewhere. So they looked after you. Now, what happened? Yeah. Like, how did you know it was time to go to the hospital?
1: Well, I couldn't do anything on Sunday. I get up to walk across the room and I'd get pain and shortness of breath.
0: Okay.
1: Whereas the following, like on Saturday, I drove a half an hour away and walked around in a field at a plowing match, and I wasn't fine. I knew there was something wrong, but I didn't have pain or shortness of breath then. I'd only have maybe one or two little incidents a day the 2 weeks prior to that. So,
0: but yeah,
1: on Sunday, there was no denying it. There was an issue.
0: Now, I'm curious about this plowing match. I think there used to be a series of porn videos by that name, but what actually is a plowing match out in farm country?
1: Well, everybody brings a tractor and there are two or three furrow plows. So the furrows is what turns the soil
0: right
1: on the plow. Yeah. And you get your own little spot. There's a designated spot and you plow that. They call it a land. That land that's about 150 feet long by about 40 feet wide, I think. And then a guy comes along and looks at it and judges it. I don't know. I've never done a plowing match. I just go and watch them. But there's certain things that they look for. And then you get points for those things and they determine winners.
0: Do you have any idea what the criteria is in a plowing match?
1: Well, straightness.
0: Straightness.
1: Straightness. How the soil turns over, how the soil turns over and lands on the other soil that you've turned over, and how that looks.
0: So presentation is an issue.
1: Presentation. Yeah. Yeah. You want to make it look pretty.
0: Pretty dirt. Yeah.
1: Yeah. Sorry, I don't know the rest. I think actually the depth, you got to be a certain depth too.
0: Okay, now are there different weight classes for the tractors?
1: So a two furrow plow would compete against other two furrow plows. A three furrow plow would compete against other three furrow plows, and then I think they do age categories as well, like of the people, not the tractors or anything.
0: What if one furrow plow identifies as a two furrow plow? Can it compete against a two furrow plow?
1: No.
0: No. Okay. I'm just trying to get a sense of it all.
1: They also have there's three or four guys that bring out their horses and plow with their horses.
0: That's got to take a little longer than the tractors, I imagine.
1: Oh, they don't have their area to plow is probably half the size.
0: What is that? Is that for the Amish?
1: I didn't see any Amish there. They might be in other parts of Ontario, but not in this part of Ontario.
0: All right. Well, I'm learning something that I didn't know, and so is the audience. So that's valuable. So thank you for that. So you've got to lie around for 2 weeks now.
1: Yeah, and I think I realized that yesterday after I got home at noon and we had a bite to eat, and then I went for a nap, and I woke up about an hour and a half later, hard of breathing, and I think that was just over-exerting myself coming home. We stopped at the pharmacy, right, to pick up some meds, and actually was a little bit lightheaded when I got home. And I think that was my body telling me that I had done too much.
0: Well, listen to it.
1: Sitting around the hospital. So,
0: listen to that body.
1: I think I need to. So
0: what are you going to spend your time? I mean, you're an active guy. You get up before the crack of dawn. You get out there for the cow milking and stuff. What are you going to do as somebody who's always active? Lying around for, okay, probably you'll be sleeping because your body is not going to want you to do anything much else. But are there TV shows or movies you like to watch? Crossword puzzles, Sudoku, whatever. You know,
1: my wife's got all kinds of stuff planned for me. We're going to watch some documentaries and probably play some cards. And I'll figure something out.
0: That actually doesn't sound so bad.
1: I can probably catch up on some farm business paperwork.
0: No, that could give you stress.
1: Yeah, it could, but it needs to be done. I may leave that for a week, but
0: yeah, give it some time, man. Well, I'm glad that I'm glad you're still alive, because dead listeners don't do me any good.
1: That's right.
0: But I'm glad you called. If I'd known that you were in Newmarket, it's not far from me. I would have come by and visited you.
1: No, I knew a couple of people that work in that hospital, and they came and visited me, which is awesome. So, and then yesterday morning with that rain, it flooded the lower level, where the gift shop and Tim Hortons is.
0: Really?
1: Yeah, the rain, the water came right in there. Yeah, it was a mess.
0: Jeez, all right.
1: It was pretty wild yesterday.
0: Well. What song can I play for you to aid in your recuperation?
1: I went on the Apple Music and put in Broken Heart, and all I got was a bunch of Taylor Swift songs, so I couldn't find anything.
0: Okay. Okay. Do you want something? Should I enter the word heart or broken?
1: How about heart? Let's see. You play a heart song.
0: I could play a heart song, yeah, but let's see. Yeah. Let's see. That band, we don't know anything about them. So there's a Broken Hearts Club, but I don't know who that song's by. A lot of these songs that have the word heart in it, they're bands I've never heard of, and I'm not willing to take a flyer. Hey, there's Heart Attack by Sum 41.
1: Oh, okay. Wow.
0: That sounds right.
1: A lot of work.
0: Yeah, right
1: up my alley. Yeah.
0: Okay. Don't do it again, though, okay?
1: Okay, no, I've been warned. So,
0: all right,
1: my wife's going to be all over my app now.
0: Well, keep us informed. Even if you just want a text, let us know how you're doing.
1: Yep. All right.
0: All right, Rob. Thank you.
1: Yep.
0: Okay.
1: Bye.
0: Bye.

don't take our marching orders from some idiot at head office in New York or Los Angeles. No, we take them from some idiot right here. Listen, it was a pleasure working for you, if they ever hear this. 94.9 The Rock.

0: 94.9 The Rock, the all-night show. Ed DeSock here. Who it is?
1: Carl, buddy. How you doing?
0: Carl. Okay. So, what's going on?
1: She's mad at me. She's keeping me up to call you.
0: Why can't she go to sleep and you call me?
1: She just asked me to go to bed, man. I wanted to stay up and watch TV. She said, "Would you come to bed?" And I was like, okay.
0: Christy, why do I believe that he probably talks in his sleep?
2: No, I talk in my sleep.
0: That may be the only time you get to talk when he's around.
2: I scream and I yell. Sometimes I wake myself up.
0: Listen, if any of us lived with Carl, we'd be screaming and yelling too.
2: I don't know if you heard, but I had my hand on his mouth. He's like, because I was stopping him from talking.
0: Listen, Christy, he's going to eat your hand. You're going to be left with a stump. So I wouldn't do that. All right, so Carl, Christy would like to go to sleep. You've called me now. What do you want?
1: Oh, I was just checking in with you, man. I know you were sick the other night, and I texted you, and I was like,
2: he was
1: right.
2: Just calling to try and keep me up. I'm sure of it.
0: All right. So, Carl, you called to do a wellness check. Thank you, Florence Nightingale. I'm doing fine.
1: All right. That is cool. Hey, man, can you give a little 5 minutes alone?
0: Can I give you 5 minutes alone? No, I don't know you that well.
1: You wouldn't laugh.
0: I suspect I wouldn't, or you wouldn't. Listen, if you and I were to go into a room for 5 minutes, two go in, one comes out. Thunderdome rules.
1: I gotta admit, you're sorry.
0: Yeah.
1: I get sorry.
0: But I'm sober.
2: Oh, you know what, Ed?
0: What?
2: Today, we cleaned out the kitchen fridge.
0: Yeah.
2: Like, it was really disgusting.
0: I'm surprised,
2: and he put a sock on his hand to clean it.
0: He put a sock on his hand to clean it?
2: Yeah.
1: I don't think that's the best thing to say to Ed the sock, that I just, like, clean my fridge with one of his...
0: All right. Thank you for that tidbit. Is there anything else that I can do for you guys?
2: No.
1: No, she actually, to be honest with you, she's like gonna pissy with you right now because
2: I'm a lot pissy with you right now.
0: Okay. Let her go to sleep.
2: No,
0: what song do you want? What song do you want?
1: Like I said, 5 minutes alone, man.
0: Okay, I don't have that song.
1: Okay. Listen, Pantera, I'm broken. Because I got to admit, that's going to be the end of my night.
0: Do you know that how many times you asked for that song?
1: Probably a million.
0: Well, okay. Not quite that much.
1: Hey!
0: What?
1: Hey, I was going to ask this the last time. Did we make, like, the prime time? You said you were going to change your intro?
0: Yeah.
1: I got to admit, I've been listening because I've been working night shift. So it's like, did we get on there?
0: No. I haven't had time to revisit it. I'll play I'm Broken by Pantera, and I'm going to let Christy go to sleep now, and you should too.
1: Actually, Ed.
0: What?
2: Ed, thank you, Ed.
1: I tell you this.
0: Okay, I got to go. Thanks, guys. Bye.

0: 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Whoa. 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Hey, we're just spinning our favorite albums from start to finish here, people. 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
6: 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Ed the Sock here. Who this?
7: Hey, it's Peter. Do you remember me?
6: Yeah, I do remember you, Peter. You're the one whose sister was snubbing him because you refused to eat while watching videos with her.
7: That's right, yeah.
6: So what's going on?
7: I was in South Korea.
6: You were in South Korea? Is that where? Oh, I wondered where you went. What were you doing over there in South Korea?
7: I was on a work trip, basically. Yeah. But what was more important than that was I saw that there were clowns. Clowning in South Korea apparently isn't taboo yet, like the way it is in North America. You know what I mean?
6: There's like lots of South Korean clowns.
7: They do a lot of clowns. They have like the kids pulling ribbons out of clowns' mouths and they're wearing pom-poms and all that, you know?
6: That's something I would have expected from North Korea because it's a scary place.
7: Oh, come on, lay off. I have a soft spot for clowns. I feel like this whole anti-clown smear campaign of the last like 40, 50 years, it just needs to stop.
6: Do you think maybe there's a reason for it?
7: No, I mean, personally, I was never scared of them, so I can't really... You know,
6: well, I had a traumatic experience once when I was a young suck. I was at the opening of a mall, and I saw people, like, pointing and laughing at me. I didn't know what was going on, and I turn around, and there's one of those creepy clowns standing behind me trying to give me a freaking balloon. I got no freaking hands. It's like, you turn around, and I wasn't expecting anything. People are laughing, and then I turn around, and clown! So... No.
7: So you're glad you don't see them in the middle of the bazaar, you know?
6: The bazaar? No, I don't like to see them there. Bobcat Goldthwait. Do you remember him? You're too young. Anyway, Bobcat Goldthwait said that the reason clowns like to visit sick kids in the hospital is because the kids are too sick to run away.
7: Oh, yeah. I wonder why anyone takes that up nowadays, like after all this, you know?
6: Takes what up?
7: Clowning, like,
6: as you really wonder why?
7: Yeah, I mean, like, okay, like, I not all of them are like bad people. I feel like some of them are just like, well, you know,
6: they're not bad. How could that happen? They're not all bad people at all. I'm not saying that. It's just a form of entertainment that's about 150 years stale.
7: Right, but so why would anyone? If everyone hates like them, apparently, why would anyone like take it up as a job?
6: Maybe they're masochists. I knew a guy, he may still be a clown, but he took it really seriously. He didn't call it clowning. He referred to it as clown. He actually went to Paris to study clown. Not clowning, clown. And when you're talking that way, you're in so deep you can't get out.
7: Right.
6: What's to study? You honk your horn, your nose, honk honk. You spray someone with a seltzer bottle. You make some kind of crappy balloon animal. What do you got to do? What do you got to study to be a clown?
7: Running from crowds? I don't know about all that. Those tricks.
6: What?
7: Those tricks were pretty intense. One guy was balancing. Like a what's it called? Where you hang your coat on?
6: Coat hanger.
7: He's balancing a coat hanger on his nose, and while he was doing it, he put his jacket on. So,
6: well, that's a valuable skill.
7: Right. Also, what I saw tonight, like an hour ago, I like pulled into a plaza. It was like I saw some car, right?
6: Yeah.
7: It was on the sidewalk in front of like the no frills, right? And usually I wouldn't. I'm a pretty shy, I wouldn't say anything, you know.
6: Yeah.
7: But I don't know why. I pulled up in front of it. I should have said something like, are you okay? You know, like a normal person, right? But I feel like we're not taught how to socialize properly anymore. So it's just like, hey, you know, there's parking spots all around. Like, he could have been a dead guy. You know what I mean? But like, he just like looked over and like, I was expecting like some drunk guy, but it was like some like 72-year-old, like Greek opa. And he had like dense glasses. And he just had like, he was smoking a cigarette. So it wasn't like a diabetic thing. He was just like staring at me. He gave me like this like long stare of like death, like he wanted me to die.
6: Wait, hold on. First of all, smoking has nothing to do with diabetes. Secondly,
7: no, I mean, he didn't crash because of like some diabetic thing. It was like, oh, my, you know, but
6: okay, so was his car crashed or parked there?
7: It was parked there.
6: And did you actually say to him there's other parking spots or you thought it?
7: No, I said, hey, there's other parking spots, like a dork, you know?
6: Yeah, that's what are you, 19, you said?
7: Yeah,
6: your generation was not taught how to socialize with like actual human beings. You relate better to a phone. It's very,
7: right,
6: very
7: that's what
6: sad.
7: I said.
6: It's not your fault.
7: Again, I look at it. It could have been like some guy that was dead or something.
6: Standing there smoking, like, he was dead?
7: No, I didn't see he was smoking, but it could have been a dead. Like, it could have just been some guy dead. I would have been, hey, did you see all the parking spots? And it's like,
6: I think if you went over there and saw that the guy was dead, you probably wouldn't have said anything. Also, if he's dead, why is he standing?
7: He's not standing. He was in a car.
6: Oh, he was sitting in the car. Okay. Right, the story has been so clear so far. What?
7: My apologies. Okay. So he drove. I'm assuming he drove onto the sidewalk. He was sitting in the car on the sidewalk.
6: Well, you know, here's the thing. Some people have temporary physical limits that we don't know about. They can't get one of those special plates with the wheelchair thing in it, but they aren't in great health, and so they park places that are close. Who knows, maybe he drove somebody there who was mobility challenged. It's best just to mind your own frigging business.
7: Yeah, I agree now. Okay.
6: Well, you learned. You're 19. Hey, listen, I thought of you, though, this weekend. I went to see Coyote versus Acme, the movie.
7: Uh-huh.
6: You know the movie?
7: Nah. What happened?
6: Coyote versus Acme is a movie that was made where Wile E. Coyote, it's humans and cartoons, Wile E. Coyote sues the Acme Corporation for all of the hurt, some pain and suffering he experienced with their faulty products. It's hilarious. It is so much in the vein of the classic Looney Tunes, unlike the crap they've been using Bugs Bunny and company for the last 30 years. This was very much a love letter to the original stuff. Fantastic. And Bugs Bunny was in it. And I thought, hey, if Bugs Bunny comes out later in the movie dressed as a woman, I'll bet Peter would feel a stirring in his libido.
7: That's right. No, Wile E. Coyote doesn't have the smooth edges, but
6: Bugs Bunny. I was saying Bugs Bunny was in it too. They were all.
7: Oh, okay, okay. I see. Yeah. I thought. Okay, I got
6: you.
7: Is this a new movie?
6: Yeah. It's a movie.
7: Oh, that's why I don't know. See, you were watching movies, I was in Korea, like cruising, like Al Pacino.
6: Cruising clowns. I hope you weren't cruising like Al Pacino. Were you wearing leather and chains?
7: No.
6: Okay. I think that you would enjoy this because it's very smart and very funny. especially if you're familiar with the classic Looney Tunes cartoons.
7: All right. I'll check it out.
6: Yeah, it's excellent. I was so happy.
7: Do you have Changes by Black Sabbath?
6: By Black Sabbath. I thought you were going to go with Bowie. And there you throw me a curve, Peter. Yes. Yes.
7: Nice. Okay. Well, that's my one, though.
6: All right. Hey, listen, I'm glad you're back from South Korea. I'm sorry you had to endure clowns, but call more often. I was wondering where the hell you were.
7: For sure, yeah.
6: All right. Bye. Thanks, Peter.
7: Bye.
6: Okay, bye.
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0: 94.9 The Rock, the all-night show at the Sock here. Who it is?
1: Hey, Ed, it's Jim, the newspaper guy.
0: Hey, Jim, how you doing?
1: Dry today.
0: Yeah, how did you handle it yesterday? Because you're in your car. Am I right that you're in your car and you throw the newspapers to the front porch of these houses?
1: Only some, like maybe about 15% of the customers I can do that with.
0: So the rest you get out and deliver them. How did you do that in that pouring rain yesterday night?
1: Well, I'm honest with you, just as I was finishing, that's when it started.
0: Oh, so you missed it.
1: I missed it, yeah.
0: Oh, all right, you were lucky.
1: I got lucky, yeah.
0: Now, did you put the newspapers in plastic bags, preparing them for the rain?
1: Normally I do. But that rain wasn't called for until the afternoon.
0: So how many papers do you figure were waterlogged when people went out to get them?
1: I only had 5 complaints that people called in to. But there's probably more like 60 or 70.
0: Wow. And they were just being Canadian and not complaining.
1: That's great, yeah.
0: All right. That was a hell of a night. So what's going on?
1: I just wanted to add a song for you to stop playing.
0: Oh, okay.
1: The Mountain.
0: You want me to stop playing The Mountain, huh?
1: Yeah, because you play it during your show, then it's played with Craig and Lucky right at like about within an hour of them starting their show. Then how many more times during the day is it played?
0: Here's the interesting thing. The reason songs are played, like popular songs are played often is because the general understanding of radio is that people only listen for a certain amount of time and the audience is changing at least minimum on the hour. And so the new audience hasn't heard the popular song, so they play it. Now, the number of times I have people calling the show and saying that a certain song is played too many times during the day tells me that people listen to The Rock longer on average than people listen to other radio stations.
1: Yes, I agree.
0: So that's a good thing for The Rock. And it's funny you mentioned The Mountain because 1, 2, 3, 4 songs down on the playlist here, it's The Mountain by Finger 11. I'm gonna move it away. The way it goes. Gone now.
1: And then during the Craig Lucky show, it's going to be played again.
0: Yeah, well, it won't be played now. So you won't have to worry about that. Well, I appreciate your input.
1: No problem.
0: What can I play for you?
1: I was thinking, do you have Harlequin?
0: Harlequin? Yeah, I've got a few Harlequins. I'm getting very excited because I love Harlequin.
1: Thinking of You, I Did It for Love, something like that.
0: Wow. I'm saying wow because I don't know which of those two songs I'd rather play. We have both. Okay, yeah. I'm going to leave it to you to decide.
1: Let's do Thinking of You.
0: All right. Okay. I'll play that. Thank you for that request.
1: No problem. Have a good rest of the morning, whatever it is right now.
0: Okay. It's not morning until the sun comes up. Okay. Thanks, Jim.
1: Okay.
0: Goodbye.
1: Okay. Have a good one.
0: Bye. Well, as you probably heard, that was done bass backwards. The song was played before the call. It's almost like we predicted what the song request would be. Okay, we didn't. It was just another computer screw-up.

0: Actually, I heard he did it for money. But that's another story altogether. I did it for love, Harlequin. Tonight was a good night. I got to play two Harlequin songs. I still at some point would like to do an 80s night. I thought about that. You know, I was going to do that like 2 years ago. And then there's certain difficulties that is presented with that. But I'd like to do a night where at least I play a whole bunch of 80s songs, if not all 80s. And Harlequin would definitely be in there. Anyway, tonight also, Jim, the newspaper man, got me to ditch the Finger 11 song Mountain from the show. And there was some other crap song earlier in the day. What was it? Something about the iguana? What the hell was it? Impala? Yeah, there's some song about by an impala. Anyway, that song's going to get ditched as well. I like that we have this conversation, this two-way thing, where I play songs for you, and then you tell me what songs not to play. And most of the time, I am receptive. I mean, Lord knows, there are enough songs that I decide not to play without any of your input. And so it's only fair that you get the chance to have your say. And what else? I mean, I got another minute and 33 seconds to fill because of the way everything has worked out here with the songs. I couldn't just like end because we don't really have a song that's a minute long. Actually, I think we do. Hold on a minute, because if we do, I'm getting out of here. Let's see. Song 1 minute. Well, there are some. 1984 by Van Halen is only a minute 4 seconds? That seems odd. I'll have to try that sometime. I mean, that's the kind of Van Halen song Brandon likes. Very short. His favorite Van Halen song is Nothing. Not a song called Nothing. No Van Halen. But he's allowed his opinions. All right. I think I've chewed the fat long enough. It's time for me to turn off the porch lights and ride off into the sunrise. If you guys are coming home from work, ending your day, get home safely. If your day is just beginning, where's the damn rooster? Crackhead rooster, not available. Cock-a-doodle-doo to you. Very quickly. Years ago, when we were taping at Tonight Party, we were doing it at a rental studio, not the Chum Building, and there's a rooster in that neighborhood that would start crowing at about 2 o'clock in the afternoon. What a crackhead. It just woke up. Anyway, okay. Do your thing, Thelma.
1: Bye-bye.
0: L'chaim.
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0: 94.9 at Rock, GTA's Rock Station, 5 o'clock. Lucky, what's going on?
1: Well, as you start out along the major routes, still wet road conditions to deal with and in some spots, and certainly some cleanup from last night's storm or yesterday's storm as well is continuing along some of the in-town routes. Along the major routes, 401 out of Durham through Scarborough, all in pretty good shape, running smoothly. The only problem spot, a disabled vehicle, the eastbound 401 collectors at Renforth has a right lean and right shoulder closed. If you spot a problem, you can text an update, 855-432-ROCK. Thousands in Toronto and other parts of the GTA are still without power after a severe thunderstorm flooded streets, knocked down trees, the utility lines. There are still some roads closed in Toronto, and the flooding also suspended subway service yesterday afternoon. Rogers Stadium suffered serious damage. The storm brought torrential rain, large hail, and a tornado risk. Durham police will be sharing more details today about a massive investigation into romance scams. The details should be handed out at 10 o'clock this morning. Voters head to the polls in three Ontario provincial by-elections today. Premier Doug Ford's Progressive Conservatives hope to hold on to two seats, while the New Democrats wish to hold on to the third. Candidates expected a close race in Hamilton Stoney Creek are after Conservative Neil Lumsden retired in August. Scarborough Southwest will likely be a battle between the New Democrats and Liberals, while the Progressive Conservatives are expected to hold on to York Simcoe following the resignation of Caroline Mulroney. Finance Minister Francois-Philippe Champagne says the federal gas tax holiday will cost the government $5.3 billion in lost revenue. Ottawa announced yesterday it's extending the 10-cent a liter tax break at Canadian pumps until January. The Jays bats came alive in an 11-0 blowout over Cleveland. Vlady Guerrero Jr. had three hits and five RBIs, and some help from out of town leaves the Jays a game and a half back of the Guardians. The NBA handed down the hammer on the Clippers for salary cap circumvention. The Clippers will lose five first-round picks from 2029 through 2033 and are fined $30 million, but it means a potential trade for Kawhi Leonard to the Raptors can now go through. And Tiger Woods pleaded no contest to a reckless driving charge in Florida. He'll lose his license for 5 years. It also means he can't drive a golf cart. Sun, mainly cloudy today. The high 27 is going to feel like 34 with humidity. Tonight, partly cloudy and 17. Mix of sun and cloud tomorrow. The high 25 will feel closer to 30. Right now, yellow advisory for heavy fog. We sit at 19 degrees at The Rock. 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

0: 94.9 The Rock, Crazy Train. Ozzy Osbourne. Radiohead and Fake Plastic Trees. We're going to need those soon. A lot of them knocked down during the storm.
1: Yeah, yesterday. There's some real damage.
0: Yeah. We didn't get hit as hard in the afternoon as a lot of the city did. People talking about York and parts of Toronto being hit with hail. And we had about a good solid hour of rain there between like 4:30 and 5:30, and then it settled down for the most part in the East End. But the West End and out towards the Golden Horseshoe and such got hammered.
1: They were talking about hail the size of ping pong balls to tennis balls.
0: Yeah, I've never seen a tennis like ball. That's
1: crazy.
0: That's insane. I think people are... they're drunk. But, yeah, I guess, you know, it was very interesting to watch it unfold. And funny, because we're up so early, people in the afternoon who were driving home from work probably missed most of the early morning storm.
1: Right.
0: And so didn't see it, didn't know it. And so they were going on and on about, you know, how this is the biggest storm they've ever seen. And I said, well, you weren't up at 5:30 in the morning. Because it was crazy. And, yeah, I guess it would just... and it was such a weird day because it would... the rain happened, then it lightened up. And it was fine for a good chunk of the afternoon. And then, of course, it came back in. And people were saying, you know, it would be clear skies when they got in their car, depending on what part of the GTA they're in, and then all of a sudden just go completely dark.
1: Right.
0: And it would pour, then it would clear, then it would pour again.
1: Yeah.
0: So.
1: And now we're left with the Scooby-Doo fog.
0: Yeah. No, but we're fine. There's nothing. There's nothing to be concerned about.
1: How did the flashing and the leaking hold up?
0: We still got water in. Mm. We had, Chris Palmer from Handcrafted by Chris Palmer, he swung by again yesterday, and we're thinking of next steps. He was down in the crawl space. We were down on the crawl space. You know, I'm finding as I'm aging, I can't even get into that crawl space.
1: You need a, like, well, you need one of those scooters on wheels like the mechanics use.
0: He darts in there like a rabbit.
1: Yeah.
0: I'm like...
1: for a big guy, too.
0: Oh, I know. I'm like, hold on. Hold on, I'm coming. So anyhow, yeah, we found a couple of issues down there. So I don't know that we'll fix it this year. Maybe we'll do it in the spring. We've already spent enough money. And we don't get, like, that many crazy storms.
1: Right.
0: So.
1: Yeah. I had to tuck down into the basement yesterday, too, because the way that the rain was coming, it was just slamming right against our patio door.
0: Yeah, sure.
1: And, you know, kind of same as yours. We've had issues in the past where, you know, it sits on that sill and then drains straight down. And we've had, you know, a river flowing into our basement patio door.
0: Right. Because
1: we have a walkout. And, you know, thankfully, this time it didn't happen. But
0: of course it didn't to you. Everybody else. But not our lucky.
1: Watertight.
0: Oh, yeah.
1: Right.
0: Just sitting
1: not
0: there.
1: Critter tight. But oh, I haven't heard those in a little bit, though. I still have to.
0: No, they got scared of something. The rain.
1: Yeah, perhaps. Maybe they're floating up there.
0: Just find somebody.
1: Yeah.
0: Just, you're not. I said it. You're
1: like
0: not,
1: they have critter people. You can call,
0: yes.
1: But I feel
0: you're
1: like,
0: not doing.
1: I feel like when you get to the level of critter people, like I'm just gonna put some traps like around.
0: Yeah, but you got to get into the attic.
1: No. I didn't mean up there. Like around the outside.
0: Oh, okay.
1: And
0: that's fine.
1: Like on the deck and stuff.
0: Yeah,
1: like
0: yeah.
1: That. Just start with the trap process and see what happens.
0: But if they're already in the walls and upstairs, that's a problem.
1: Yeah, I've heard them once.
0: Mm. So oh, okay.
1: You know, like it's not like it's an ongoing.
0: Not every night.
1: Every night I'm hearing footsteps across the ceiling. No.
0: Right.
1: So, like, and I wasn't sure when I heard it whether it was on the roof, like big some bird or something. But our roof is pretty high up, so I didn't think it would be just an animal up there. But you never know.
0: You never know. I hope there's like rats. Raccoons. Just every sort of rodent. Just living
1: party going on up there.
0: Living in your roof. Yeah, that would be fun. I went to the dentist yesterday for my cleaning, but I went for the first time late in the afternoon. Normally, I'll get like an appointment just after we kind of get off the air.
1: You mentioned quickly that you were going at like 4 or something in the afternoon. I thought that was odd. Like,
0: it was odd, but it also because I had to reschedule because when I had gotten the stomach virus, I had to cancel. You know, you don't want people cleaning your teeth when you're barfing every 30 seconds. Anyhow, my teeth are lovely. My gums are great.
1: Oh, yeah?
0: Everything's coming around.
1: All the stomach acid
0: it's
1: coming up through them.
0: It's good that I'm down to 60 pounds. I guess it did something.
1: You've hurled off enough of your stomach acid that it's cleaned your teeth.
0: It's cleaned you. The gut, because the gums, they were like your hairline. They were receding. But they seem to have come back in.
1: Oh, really?
0: Yeah. Yeah.
1: Well, there's hope.
0: Yep. No, we're doing okay. But the lady, and very nice dental hygienist, very, very nice. But she didn't stop talking.
1: I was going to say, every now and then you get one who's a super talker.
0: Oh, my.
1: And it's very difficult in that
0: situation. How do you respond? Yeah. Anyhow, it was a good little adventure. And then I came out of the dental appointment to all the rain. And I had to run from the door to my car. I thought I was going to have a heart attack. But we made it.
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1: As you start out along the major routes this morning, in good shape on the westbound 401 out of Durham through Scarborough. Problems on the 35-115 northbound through Clarington. The right lane and right shoulder are closed at the 115 split. Beyond that, though, in-town routes, you're going to find some flooding to deal with. Also, some on the southbound DVP as well. Once you get down past Bayview Bloor, watch out for things on Pottery Road, the Bayview extension, that with some shutdown for some flooding too. If you've got an update, text it 855-432-ROCK.
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0: Bad Child and High Ground, 94.9 The Rock, GTA's rock station. There's a post on social media going viral where someone says, it's kind of dumb that months are different lengths. 365 should be divided into five equal months of 73 days each.
1: Whoa.
0: Millions of people saw this post, and it attracted about 40,000 different likes and comments, and even more if you include the account sharing it. Some people like the ideas, others are not a fan. Here's some of the responses. How about 13 months, 28 days each, that's 364, and then New Year's Day is a special break day. Well, aren't we already off on New Year's Day?
1: Yeah, well, but I mean, it's a day all on its own.
0: No, right? I see. Okay.
1: New year, and then you go into a new month.
0: I see. Okay.
1: Yeah, that's not a bad plan. I don't know. I mean, if you do just the 5 months of 73 days, boy, when you're having a long month.
0: Oh, Jesus. Imagine January or March.
1: 73-day January.
0: And how does the pay schedule work? Like, for those who get paid on the 15th and 30th.
1: I really got to hang on.
0: Oh, I got to hang on to 73 days. Somebody said, I prefer the Egyptian method, 12 even months of 30 days, than a 5 or 6 day holiday festival.
1: Okay.
0: Yeah.
1: But I mean, as much as we say we want to shut down, but we don't want the world to shut down around us.
0: No.
1: Right? Like if everyone took 5 or 6 days off.
0: Yeah.
1: Hang on a second.
0: I like the bouncing around, too. Like, I like the fact that February is shorter, and it's fun. We don't need to change it.
1: I mean, imagine if everyone took... Most people... You panic when the LCBO is closed for one day.
0: Imagine
1: 5 or 6 days in a row.
0: Oh, if it's a festival, it won't be closed.
1: No, Doug Ford.
0: He'll close schools and hospitals before he'll close the LCBO. I'll be fine. My birthday is now January 43rd. We'd have to redo all the astrology. Yeah. Somebody said maybe this time I'd be a Virgo instead of a stupid Taurus. And as we had just mentioned, somebody said paydays would have to be adjusted. Yeah. Nah, you know, leave it alone. We're fine.
1: Yeah.
0: Get rid of the daylight savings.
1: There's a lot of other things we need to solve first.
0: Yeah. You see the rain yesterday?
1: Don't need to reinvent that wheel.
0: The planet's coming to an end here. I don't think we need a 73-day January.
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0: 94.9 The Rock, GTA's Rock Station. It's 5:30. Let's see what's going on.
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2: We're in pretty good shape in terms of accidents across the top of the GTA. Lots of spots still affected by the weather, flooding, ponding, and, of course, down power lines and other things that they've had to deal with throughout that storm yesterday. Southbound 404 DVP, it's in good shape volume-wise until you get down to around Bayview Bloor, where we had some issues yesterday, and the Bayview Extension as well shut down because of flooding at the Pottery Road. If you spot a problem, you can text it. Update 855-432-ROCK. 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Thousands in Toronto, other parts of the GTA are still without power after a severe thunderstorm. Flooded streets, knocked down trees and utility lines. There are still some roads closed in Toronto, and the flooding also suspended subway service yesterday afternoon. Rogers Stadium at Downsview suffered serious damage. The storm brought torrential rain, large hail, and a tornado risk. Durham police will be sharing more details today about a massive investigation into romance scams. The victims lost more than $1 million. Voters head to the polls today in three Ontario by-elections, including one in the Toronto riding of Scarborough Southwest. That seat will likely be a battle between the NDP and the Liberals. Ballots are also being cast in York Region and Hamilton. Finance Minister François-Philippe Champagne says the federal gas tax holiday will cost the government $5.3 billion in lost revenue, but they can cover it. Ottawa announced yesterday it's extending the 10-cent a liter tax break at the pumps until January, and a three-month phase-in of the tax to help lower costs as the U.S. continues its trade war on Canada and its military war on Iran. The Jays bats came alive in an 11-0 blowout over Cleveland. Vladdy Guerrero Jr. had three hits and five RBIs, and some help from out of town leaves the Jays a game and a half back of the Guardians. The NBA handed down the hammer on the Clippers for salary cap circumvention. The Clippers will lose five first-round picks and are fined $30 million, but it means a potential trade for Kawhi Leonard to the Raptors can now go through. And Tiger Woods pleaded no contest to a reckless driving charge in Florida. He'll lose his license for 5 years. Also means he can't drive a golf cart. Mainly cloudy today, 27, feeling like 34. Tonight, partly cloudy and 17. Tomorrow, sun and cloud and 25, feeling closer to 30. Right now, 19 degrees at The Rock. 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
1: Breaking Benjamin plays at RBC Amphitheater September 9th and Mother Mother's at the Bowl at Sobeys Stadium September 11th. Then it's AC/DC with the Pretty Reckless September 16th at Rogers Stadium. And Stain plays a show with Seether, Hoobastank, and Hinder September 21st at RBC Amphitheater. Scotiabank Arena welcomes Weezer September 25th, and the Gorillaz play there on October 4th. There's so much

0: I know the whole down on your knees thing in the Billy Talent song is different, but down on their knees is pretty hot. Tell me if I'm doing this right.
1: You don't look so tall.
0: Yeah. No. So there seems to be a little confusion in your Tiger Woods is banned from driving golf cart story.
1: Okay.
0: So he was sentenced yesterday for driving drunk. His attorneys made a deal, had the charges reduced to reckless driving and refusal to submit to a chemical test. He was hit with $1,500 in fines, which I'm sure he'll have a tough time paying.
1: Right.
0: To fall out of his pocket.
1: Where are we going to find $1,500?
0: Yeah, I'll have to borrow from Charlie's university fund. Banned for driving for 5 years, but you had mentioned the golf cart.
1: Right.
0: It's complicated. The judge didn't mention golf carts, but he said there are no exceptions. If you were to drive for any reason at all, you would immediately go back to jail. Now, after the hearing, the Florida state attorney was asked about the golf carts, and he said, oh, that's a great question. We'll have to look into that. I'll get back to you. But he did add that it's illegal to drive a golf cart on the roads while impaired. Meanwhile, sheriffs in Florida say he absolutely can drive a golf cart if the golf course is a private community.
1: Well, that's it. The difference being, if you go to any public course and you take a golf cart, you were supposed to be a licensed driver in order to do that.
0: Right.
1: Right. So he wouldn't be able to get or permission to drive a golf cart on a public course. His private island and private community would be much different. They can pass their own rules in those private clubs.
0: I guess if he's caught driving impaired, the 5-year ban will roll over for another year. Yeah, he didn't look like a happy camper coming out of that court yesterday.
1: Well, I mean, it's embarrassing, I'd imagine, right?
0: Well, he brought it on himself.
1: First, yes, but there's been many people who make mistakes and don't have to get the public embarrassment of paparazzi getting them out of court.
0: No, but there's been a lot of people a lot of celebrities who have had public embarrassment.
1: Right.
0: Well,
1: I mean, caught. Yeah.
0: And this isn't the first time for him.
1: No, not at all. And I think the other, coin flip to this too, it's not like he had a bottle of Jack and got hammered and went driving. It was, prescription medications. Doesn't make it any better. Shouldn't be driving impaired, and hands down. And you're right, he brought it on himself, but it's an embarrassing situation.
0: Mm-hmm. Yeah. Well, Charlie will just drive the golf course. Come pick up Daddy.
1: And like you said before, he can afford a driver.
0: Yeah. Oh, I know. Yeah. Now, I don't know. I think he's probably done playing in majors, or I mean, he might show up for the, who knows what he's going to do, but he's 51 now. And, he's had a lot of health issues. And so who knows what's going to happen.
1: But he's eligible for the senior tour.
0: Yeah.
1: Right. The Champions Tour. So he could play a couple of events.
0: Yeah.
1: Leading up to that. I mean, he's always a guy who was chasing history in terms of Jack's records.
0: Yeah, it just didn't happen.
1: If he could still play, and the guy can still hit the ball 300 yards. So it's, he just can't play with the consistency that the top tour level pros can now. And, do you want to see him flounder? I don't think he's a guy. He's always said he wouldn't go into a tournament if he didn't have a chance of winning.
0: Sure.
1: So,
0: but he's gone into stuff where he didn't really have a chance of winning.
1: Well, he's at some point when you've had the issues he's had, you got to make a comeback, and in that comeback, you got to take some lumps and just get some reps along the way. Could he still play? He's still eligible to play in the majors, the Masters. He could play for until as long as he wants to.
0: Sure.
1: Does he think he can win? Who knows? It's Tiger Woods. Crazier things have happened.
0: Yeah, I think he's done. Did you see his girlfriend?
1: Trump. Yeah.
0: Who?
1: It's Trump's next daughter-in-law.
0: Oh, is it really?
1: Yeah.
0: Oh. Tiger's going to be related to Trump.
1: Yeah, they know each other.
0: Well, another reason.
1: You drive a golf cart at Mar-a-Lago if he wants to.
0: Another reason to dislike him.
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4: Still have some flooding and closure cleanup. Southbound DVP from Baby Blue onto the Gardner to Jarvis. East Gardner closed from Jarvis onto the North DVP to Danforth. Baby is closed between Pottery and Rosedale Valley Road as well. This all cleanup from yesterday. 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

0: 6 o'clock. We'll find out what's going on with him and see what kind of work he's doing at my place. Because I kind of got him locked down. I don't know that anybody else can get him for a while. Those big homes he was building.
1: Right, yeah.
0: You have to be pushed aside for a bit. We got big.
1: Sorry, your custom mansion's going to take another couple of months. That's I got a poo hut to fix.
0: We got more fish to fry over here.
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1: Let's just forget the world. 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And your pals, Craig and Lucky. I have often said if I could be an animal, I wanted to be a sloth.
2: Yes.
1: But now I think I've changed my mind. 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
1: 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They're huge, and they're all over the world.
2: Like, marmot is French for beaver, I believe.
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2: Seeing volume now on the westbound 401 at Durham through the 412 over to Salem, and a problem spot in the west end, 427 southbound at Finch. A right lane and right shoulder are closed. Still have some cleanup from yesterday continuing as well. That means closures. South DVP from Bayview Bloor to the Gardner to Jarvis. East Gardner closed from Jarvis onto the north DVP to Danforth. Bayview is closed between Pottery and Rosedale Valley Road as well. If you've got an update, text it 855-432-ROCK. Thousands in Toronto and other parts of the GTA are still without power after a severe thunderstorm flooded streets, knocked down trees and utility lines. Flooding also suspended subway service yesterday afternoon. Rogers Stadium at Downsview suffered serious damage. The storm brought torrential rain, large hail, and a tornado risk. Durham police will be sharing more details today about a massive investigation into romance scams. The victims lost more than $1 million. Voters head to the polls today in three provincial by-elections, including one in the riding of Scarborough Southwest. That seat will likely be a battle between the NDP and the Liberals. Ballots are also being cast in York Region and Hamilton. Finance Minister François-Philippe Champagne says the federal gas tax holiday will cost the government $5.3 billion in lost revenue, but they can cover it. Ottawa announced yesterday it's extending the 10-cent a liter tax break at the pumps until January and in a three-month phase-in of the tax after. The Bank of Canada is set to unveil a new $20 bill today with King Charles on it. It'll be the first Canadian paper currency to feature Charles. The Jays' bats came alive in an 11-0 blowout over Cleveland. Vladdy Guerrero Jr. had 3 hits and 5 RBIs. The Jays get game and a half back of the Guardians. The NBA handed down the hammer on the Clippers for salary cap circumvention. The Clippers will lose 5 first-round picks and are fined $30 million, but it means a potential trade for Kawhi Leonard to the Raptors can now go through. And Tiger Woods pleaded no contest to a reckless driving charge in Florida. He'll lose his license for 5 years and also means he might not be able to drive a golf cart. Mainly cloudy today, 27, feeling like 34. Tonight, partly cloudy and 17. Tomorrow, sun and cloud and 25, feeling like 30. It's 20 degrees right now at The Rock. 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

0: Some 41 and into deep and glorious sons with a new plan, 610. 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
1: Yes.
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2: Hey.
0: There you are, buddy.
2: I like that stuff. It's good.
0: Yeah.
2: Right. It's good.
0: Yeah. Now, Chris is here today because he likes to come down to the Schwa every now and then.
1: Uh-huh.
0: Mix and mingle. He's coming over to my place for a wee cuddle and some TV.
2: Yeah, that's what we call sheet metal working.
0: Sure is. Listen, I appreciate you doing this. I go in the house, I watch some TV, I eat, I go to sleep. Yeah. I don't want to hear you banging on my door, asking questions. Fix it and leave.
2: Get the work done. I came here for two things. Put in some sheet metal and get my hair cut by Tony.
0: Oh, you got that.
1: All right. Okay.
0: Tony's your guy.
2: Tony's my guy.
0: Oh, nice.
1: So you're working sheet metal at Craig's today?
2: Yeah, we're going to do some capping on some spots that need some attention.
1: All right.
0: Yeah, your brick guy, he was great.
2: Yeah.
0: Lisa Stonemason or whatever they call.
2: Yeah, Rob, he's great.
1: Where's the sheet metal go? Where's this happening?
2: So his garage door capping right now is done with the old school brick mold of wood.
1: Yes.
2: So if you look at it, it gets tired and old and it fades away or it cracks and dries up.
0: Which has happened.
2: So he's got some cracks and we're going to fix them.
1: Oh, he's got cracks.
0: I got cracks that need fixing.
1: He shows one of his cracks way too often around here.
0: Maybe people don't want to see it, but I think it's lovely. And around my sliding door, because some maniac decided to put indoor wooden trim.
2: Oh, yeah, that was awesome.
1: Right. So you put metal down there now?
2: Yeah, so I use all aluminum, obviously, so it's rust-proof, and then I'll go in, I'll put my sealant around the outside to help weather-tight the edges so water can't penetrate. But what was funny on the back of Craig's house is that somebody decided to take, now everybody remember this, MDF, medium-density fiberboard.
1: Yes.
2: It's an interior trim.
1: Right.
0: Mm.
2: This stuff turns into a sponge and swells, and he has that all around his sliding door on the outside of the house, not the inside.
0: Only thing swelling.
1: If you're not going to go with sheet metal, then are there products you can use that are more water tight than just wood?
2: 100%, yeah.
1: Like so moldings? Outdoor specific moldings?
2: Yeah, we have PVC cappings.
1: Okay.
2: So PVC is the polyvinyl, right? So you'd have that composite that's on the outside that's waterproof and all that mold and mildew resistance. But we look at like simple things like vinyl siding. You put your vinyl siding on and just cap those areas. So like over top of sliding doors, you always see like that little valance.
1: Yes.
2: It's like 12 inches tall and like as wide as the door. Those areas always get a vinyl capping or they get the siding or we do the flashing with aluminum.
1: All right.
0: Lucky's got a problem. He's got maybe cracks where rodents are going in.
1: I think I've got some critters.
2: Are you the guy who's famous who puts the critters in the cracks?
1: No. No. No. Not another Richard Gere situation.
0: Armageddon?
1: No. We've heard along, like, you'd be lying in bed along what sounds like the eaves trough.
2: Yeah.
1: And I'm sure it was just birds, but I don't know what the hell size this bird was.
2: Yeah.
1: Because it's, you know, we're pretty high up being on top of the mountain and with the moat and everything around us. I'm surprised we could get critters there. But I've heard what sounds like pretty large footsteps, yeah. And now in the walls, I'm starting to hear little movement. And I don't know if it's a bird that's gotten in or mice, which I'm either one I'm afraid of.
2: It's 1,000% mice. No
1: really?
2: No matter what you do, I guarantee you, everybody's like, oh, my house is mouse-free. I have a best friend who's like, oh, it's mouse-free. I've air-tidied everything. I was like, I don't care what you've done. I said, the day you left your door open for 30 seconds longer than you needed to.
1: Really?
2: Those guys are there.
1: Yeah.
2: Mice are, like, invincible. They can go where you don't think they can.
1: And they can squeeze into really, really small spaces, right?
2: It's creepy. When you actually see them shoot a hole that you never thought they'd fit in, you're like, how did that just happen? And it happens all the time. So, like, I keep traps at the front door of my shop. Every week I'll pull out a new one and just drop a dead body and then put them back in.
0: Wow. Yeah, but you do live in Pickle Lake.
2: I mean, Pickle Lake's full of them.
0: Mice the size of cattle.
1: I know. I like the poison ones where they just go in, eat a little bit, and then they go off and dehydrate or die or whatever. Yeah. They take it back to their nest.
2: Go die somewhere else.
1: Yeah. Go. Yeah. Be somebody else's problem.
0: Don't die
1: I like those types of things. Yeah. When it just becomes somebody else's problem.
2: Yeah.
1: But I think if I'm hearing this in my ceiling, feeling it's probably an attic job, and I've never been up into my attic. So what's the process here? Do I have to call somebody in for mice, or can I start throwing a couple of these things up there?
2: Bait traps are great, right? So these are the things that are obviously going to lure the poison. So they eat it, they take it back, they can either feed it to the others, or they just have the poison in their system and cause them to die later. You put those traps up on the rafter. So get up inside your attic, put it on something that's clear. Like, they literally, like, clear meaning like a piece of wood that's above the insulation.
1: Okay.
2: They will run on those as much as they will burrow through your insulation. Mm. But if they have a scent of something they want to eat, it'll draw them up to it. And, well, if they're crawling across a rafter that's on the vertical, then they'll just fall down and die in the fluff. So,
1: okay.
0: And this is the time of year, right? I mean, as we're getting into fall,
1: colder evenings,
0: they're looking for places to have babies. And
1: do I have to suit up in order to be up into my my attic for any length of time?
2: So, like, for good purpose and practice, I would tell you to put a mask on so you don't have to breathe in the particulates that
0: you're not going up there.
1: Well, good. I don't know who else is going to.
0: You're
1: going to
0: hire somebody or one of the boys
1: for a little.
0: Why you have sons?
1: Well, so yeah, so should I put a mask on them?
0: No. I wouldn't bother. Hockey mask.
1: put the eye tech on. You're all right.
0: Get your goalie gear.
2: Get the fishbowl on.
1: Right. Yeah, because like, I don't want to crawl around too far up in there.
2: No.
1: And like, if I've got mouse poop and droppings and, I guess, you know, dying, decaying vermin in my insulation, do people, like, take insulation out and replace it for these purposes?
2: Yes, we call that the suck and blow.
1: Okay.
2: Yeah.
0: I saw that in a movie once.
2: It was good. So we send our blown-in insulation trucks in there with the vacuum.
1: Right.
2: And they suck it all out. And then you can have it blown back in again. So if you're worried about doing work and things like that where we have to drop a ceiling, the worst thing you can ever do is drop a ceiling and all the insulation is still in the attic. So
1: right.
2: We actually get it sucked out completely so we can drop a ceiling on a house, do load-bearing beam removals and installations and all that kind of stuff. And then what they'll do, as soon as we're done, we get our vape barrier on, then they can come back in and blow the insulation back.
1: How do I Google in-home suck and blow without it?
0: Not here.
1: HR. Hey, what's the cost for this?
0: HR. This is something I learned a while back. You can tell a house in the dead of winter when the snow has melted that they need insulation.
2: 100%.
0: Because right? The heat's all rising. See, look at this. Huh?
2: Yeah.
1: Right.
0: Oh, smart kid.
1: You've been looking at your own roof. Yeah.
0: I put insulation in, the snow's still melting.
2: You can see the rafter lines on the shingles in the wintertime through the frost. It's pretty funny because the heat's escaping through your house into the attic. That's another sign too, right? Like
0: right.
2: It's just that whole pattern showing how much heat's coming through.
1: Right.
2: Yeah.
0: So if you put in new insulation, does it make the rodents scatter for a while, or do they still stick around?
2: They would be sucked up, that's for sure.
0: Oh, by the suck.
2: The vacuum, because that vacuum going up there, I think it's like a 6 or 4 inch hose,
0: so
2: four inch diameter.
0: Clean
2: so it's going, gone.
1: Yeah.
2: And it has quite the CFM.
0: Oh, my gosh. It's like the hoses they stick in porta potties.
2: Oh, pretty much, yeah.
0: Yeah, yeah. Like that. Yeah. I had to hold one once in the dead of winter.
2: Oh.
0: Just lumps going through.
1: I'll make
0: right
1: you
0: now.
1: Suck and blow right there.
0: Oh, yeah. Do you remember that show, Dirty Jobs, with
2: Mike Rowe.
0: Yeah. So I was working at this radio station, and we got tricked into doing this. So we did different things. We went, we helped with insulation. We cleaned out porta potties. You know, some guy would take us out. And one time I'll make this really quick. I'd go to a pig farm. You ever been to a pig farm? They stink. But these guys make lots of money. And how they make most of their money is they'll have the big boar. And the female pigs, whatever we call them, the sow, they'll be in their stalls or whatever, and the big old boar will come around, and he'll climb up on a hassock or something, a stool of some sort, and they'll attach a hose to his penis, and then he'll be going at the hose thinking he's in the sow.
2: Yeah.
0: Because that sperm is worth a ton, because they sell it to, you know, get other pigs. Anyhow, so we had to put on like these hazmat suits or something, because when this boar gets going, holy cow, it's like a fire hose. So my buddy's holding the other end, and he loses grip, and he gets soaked in this boar sperm. I said, "You're gonna have baby piggies."
2: Oh, those guys are the ones that invented virtual reality for the pigs.
0: Oh man, oh man, how dumb is? But what a life! What a life as a boar. You're just walking around thinking you're humping all day.
1: Sure. Humping until the bacon guy comes around.
0: It's not good.
1: No.
0: All right. If anybody wants to talk to you about pigs humping. Or,
2: well, they better call you.
0: I know all about it. Or insulation or rodents this time of year or any home reno.
1: Sheet metal flashing.
0: Yeah, sheet metal flashing. Let's get going.
2: Let's do emails, info@handcraftedbychrispalmer.com and all the social media channels, Handcrafted by Chris Palmer.
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1: Westbound 401 busy out of Durham, approaching the 412 to Salem, and problems. The westbound 401 just past Westney, the left shoulder, left lane, and possibly two left lanes closed. 427 southbound at Finch, the right lane and shoulder are closed. Still cleanup from yesterday. South DVP from Bayview Bloor onto the Gardner to Jarvis is closed. East Gardner closed from Jarvis onto the DVP northbound to Danforth, and Bayview Extension closed from Pottery Road to Rosedale Valley Road. If you've got an update, you can text it 855-432-ROCK. 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

0: ATP Interstate Love Song tune I never tire of.
1: Great song.
0: 1994. What was the name of that album, Lucky? 1994. Come on. I know you can do it.
1: Was it Purple? Violet? Yes.
0: No, Purple.
1: Purple, right? Right. Yeah.
0: Hate you.
1: Yeah, Core was their first one. Right. That was a brilliant album.
0: Yeah. No, they were great.
1: There's a secret track somewhere at the end of that one, too. I think that was one of the first albums that I was like, oh, man, there's a,
0: oh, really?
1: There's a secret song at the end
0: Cracker
1: of this.
0: Cracker doing that as well. What do they call them? Easter eggs or something?
1: Oh, is that it?
0: Because you got to find it. Yeah. Even when, what's his name, went to Velvet Revolver, they were great.
1: Yeah, Scott Weiland.
0: Yeah.
1: Yeah.
0: Yeah, no, he was quite a talent, that guy. What are Pete Davidson and Colin Jost doing with their Staten Island Ferry? If you remember, they bought this thing some time back. Well, they've come up with an idea. What's the most popular music genres? There are big fans of Tim Curry and his movie Clue, and they're begging Paramount to find the lost scene from the movie.
1: Oh.
0: Who are the greatest movie and TV villains of all time? And a show you and I both like, which is very rare, premieres season 2 on Netflix today. We'll tell you about that coming up.
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0: 94.9 The Rock, GTA's Rock Station, Young Blood and Smashing Pumpkins, That Zombie. What's going on? 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
2: If you're just starting out along the major routes this morning, it's a busy morning. Of course, cleanup from yesterday, a part of the problem, thick fog to deal with in areas and problems. West 401 west of Westney off to the left shoulder and two left lanes. 427 southbound at Finch, a right lane and right shoulder closed. And then the cleanup continues. South DVP from Bayview Bloor, the Gardner to Jarvis. East Gardner closed from Jarvis on the north DVP to Danforth. Bayview is closed from Pottery Road to the Rosedale Valley Road extension. If you've got an update, text at 855-432-ROCK. Thousands in Toronto, other parts of the GTA still without power after a severe thunderstorm flooded streets, knocked down trees and utility lines. Flooding also suspended subway service yesterday afternoon. Rogers Stadium at Downsview suffered serious damage. The storm brought torrential rain, large hail and a tornado risk. Durham police will be sharing more details today about a massive investigation into romance scams. The victims lost more than $1 million. Voters head to the polls today in three provincial by-elections, including one in the riding of Scarborough Southwest. That seat will likely be a battle between the NDP and the Liberals. Ballots are also being cast in York Region and Hamilton. Finance Minister Francois-Philippe Champagne says the federal gas tax holiday will cost the government $5.3 billion in lost revenue, but they can cover it. Ottawa announced yesterday it's extending the 10-cent a liter tax break at the pumps until January and then a three-month phase-in of the tax. And the Bank of Canada set to unveil a new $20 bill today with King Charles on it. It'll be the first Canadian paper currency to feature Charles. Jays bats came alive in an 11-0 blowout over Cleveland. Vladdy Guerrero Jr. had three hits and five RBIs. Jays game and a half back of the Guardians now. The NBA handed down the hammer on the Clippers for salary cap circumvention. The Clippers will lose five first-round picks and are fined $30 million. But it means a potential trade for Kawhi Leonard to Toronto can now go through. And Tiger Woods pleaded no contest to a reckless driving charge in Florida. He'll lose his license for 5 years. It also means he may not be allowed to drive a golf cart. Mainly cloudy today, 27, going to feel like 34. Tonight, partly cloudy and 17. Tomorrow, sun and cloud, 25, feeling like 30. 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

0: Mountain Beaches, 94.9 The Rock, GTA's Rock Station. Pete Davidson and Colin Jost bought a decommissioned Staten Island ferry for like $280,000. And it was a really funny moment when Colin's wife, Scarlett Johansson, showed up on SNL to basically give him poop about about buying this stupid thing.
1: You go off and do your fun little projects.
0: Yeah. And it was 4 years ago they bought it, and they've done nothing with it. Well, now, starting September 17th, Thursday, September 17th, it will become a floating comedy club called the Snapple Island Ferry. The boat will host a 60-minute set featuring a lineup of rising comedians along with Colin and Pete. Pete says, turning the ferry into a floating comedy club with Snapple makes more sense than anything else we considered. And it still doesn't make that much sense. Either way, we're giving people a chance to take a break, have a laugh, and do something completely ridiculous.
1: All right. Is Snapple still a thing? It's still around?
0: I believe it is. I've seen it in stores. Oh, no, I think I've seen it here.
1: Oh, okay.
0: I think it's still available. I always enjoyed it.
1: Yeah, I haven't seen it in quite some time.
0: Yeah. The most searched genre in music is pop.
1: Okay.
0: Now, this is interesting. After that, metal.
1: Really?
0: Yeah. And soul is the third.
1: What?
0: Yeah. The most searched artist in pop is Taylor Swift.
1: Right.
0: For metal, it's a band called Sleep Token. Leon Thomas is most searched in soul, and Morgan Wallen for country.
1: Right.
0: Huh. Who knew? There you go. I'm a big fan of Sleep Token. I got all their...
1: That's your problem where you're not getting sleep. You're using that as your lullaby.
0: Yeah. Oh, yeah. I got all their stuff. So, Clue, the Tim Curry movie, was great. I don't know how well it did in the theaters, but it's one of those movies that's carried on because it was so unique for its time. It came out in 85. They had the three different endings.
1: Right.
0: You know, who committed the murder, just like the board game. And now they're saying there was a fourth scene that was scrapped in which Tim Curry, who played the butler, was the killer. And it got edited out for whatever reason.
1: Mm.
0: Paramount owns the movie, and so people are reaching out to Paramount and begging them, because of Tim Curry passing away, that if they could find that,
1: yeah,
0: and add it to the end of
1: it's amazing it hadn't been put out,
0: yeah,
1: in like some special DVD edition,
0: right.
1: I guess it might, maybe it didn't do that well.
0: Curry himself once said it was his favorite ending, but it wasn't released because the filmmakers thought it was too obvious.
1: You know, huh.
0: The butler did it.
1: Right.
0: Anyhow, yeah, I don't know if you ever saw it. It was great. And again.
1: I don't remember it. I think very I remember unique for him the time. From it, but I don't remember the movie itself.
0: Right. Entertainment Weekly put together a list of the greatest movie and TV villains of all time, and Hannibal Lecter tops the list.
1: Right.
0: It was good.
1: He was so good.
0: The Joker from Batman, Voldemort from Harry Potter.
1: Although, it's a funny thing about Hannibal Lecter, like in Silence of the Lambs, as much as he was the villain, he was like the helper, the guide.
0: Trying to find
1: Buffalo Bill.
0: Yeah, yeah. Yeah, that's true, but he had done some things.
1: Oh, yeah, and did do some things.
0: Yes, he did. A Scar from The Lion King, huh?
1: Right.
0: Patrick Bateman from American Psycho. Dr. Evil from Austin Powers. Okay, how could that be? Actually, I was just watching yesterday a documentary that just got released on Lorne Michaels, and it's very interesting how they did it because he's very reclusive. He doesn't do many interviews.
1: Right.
0: He doesn't speak to many people. So to get this pulled together was like a real effort. And they kept going back to everybody who impersonates him. And there's a few people who had been on SNL and others who all do great impressions of him. And they go, this man gave us careers. And yet all we do is mock him for the way he speaks. And then they kept showing clips of Dr. Evil.
1: Right.
0: Because he sounds like just like Lorne Michaels.
1: And Mike Myers was he in the subway last week, I think, dancing around.
0: Was he?
1: Yeah.
0: Really? Like somewhere in the States?
1: No, down in Toronto.
0: In a subway? Oh, like not a restaurant. Like the subway.
1: Yeah,
0: like TTC.
1: Down TTC. Yeah, I can't remember. It was Union Station. He was doing some sort of interpretive dance.
0: Maybe that's what I've said. Because I've seen a few people post his high school TTC pass card.
1: Oh, so no maybe way.
0: That, yeah. Huh. John Doe, Kevin Spacey.

0: Olivia Soprano from The Sopranos, King Joffrey from Game of Thrones, Bob from Twin Peaks, Ben from Lost. Yeah, I never saw Twin Peaks or Lost, or Game of Thrones, or The Simpsons. I saw The Sopranos. I didn't see any of those other shows. Okay, Lucky. All right, this is exciting for you and me.
1: Okay.
0: The second season premiere today of The Gentlemen on Netflix.
1: Oh. Yeah, because you were mentioning something the other day about how they were, you got in trouble, or they were
0: Meghan
1: casting
0: Markle.
1: Meghan Markle for season three. And I'm like, I don't remember seeing season two.
0: No, it's coming out now, and I guess they're getting season three organized.
1: Man, I just, and Reacher season four, I just started watching too.
0: Oh. That's a lot. Hey, listen, it is that time
1: Kids
0: of year.
1: Kids are back to school on Tuesday.
0: Heaven.
1: House to me and the dog.
0: Heaven.
1: Oh, man.
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1: Westbound on the 401 west of Westney. Some problems in the two left lanes. A collision on the westbound 401 collectors at Mavis has a right lane and right shoulder closed. East 401 collectors east of Dixie. Problems in the two right lanes. 427 southbound at Finch. A right lane and right shoulder are closed. Beyond that, still flooding and closure cleanup. South DVP, Bloor onto the Gardner to Jarvis. East Gardner closed from Jarvis onto the North DVP to Bloor. And then Bayview is closed between Pottery and Rosedale Valley. If you've got an update, text it. 855-432-ROCK.
0: All right, kids. Let's gather around, have a little dance. Shake your good thing to Green Day. 94.9 The Rock.

0: 94.9 The Rock, GTA's rock station. I'm still wet from all the rain yesterday. That was
1: raining things out.
0: Well, you know, it's funny because I heard a lot of people saying this is the craziest rainstorm I've ever seen. But we've had as bad and longer. But I think we just forget. And for many of us who were up very early in the morning, I think it was worse between 5:30 in the East End anyhow. Certainly in the West and the GTA, they got hit with a lot more as the afternoon progressed. Mm. But my, at 5:30 till about 7 a.m. yesterday morning, it was insane.
1: It is amazing how, like, within a one-hour, area.
0: Yeah.
1: Right? A one-hour circle. Like an hour away from you to where you are. How different things can be. In the sense that, you know, I was watching the reports. Like, yeah, we came in yesterday and we were chatting. I think in our chat around like 5:20 or whatever in the morning, we saw the lightning show start to and go, wow, that's pretty crazy. And then within like 20 minutes, the rain was like pounding in, and we were actually flooding in the office just next door. It was crazy. But I mean, you know, I didn't get wet. I was dry on the way in. By the time I left this building, I was dry on the way out. Never got wet. I think a lot of people might have woken up yesterday and said, why is the ground wet? It's
0: not because rain. Yeah, because by 7:30 it was
1: done. And in kind of the same in the afternoon too, there was a real pocket where it was actually sunshine. Yep. It was fine. I saw that, you know, okay, it looked like it was gonna rain at some point, so I was like, I'll take the dog out for a walk now. Fine, never got wet. And then I went back in, had my nap. I think it rained during that.
0: You're really pissing a lot of people off.
1: But it just goes to show, like, there are people collecting hail the size of ping pong balls.
0: Yeah. Golf balls.
1: And today, tennis trying balls. To figure out how to either, you know, dry out their basements, get the dents out of their car.
0: I heard one guy say his mirror got smacked off on his car by hail.
1: And I went, I don't think I can barbecue. It's amazing how different it can be.
0: Oh my God. You might have just been at your jerkiest.
1: Wow. I don't think the lawn guy can come today.
0: Yeah.
1: The gardener's not going to be able to do his work.
0: I know why I was worried about my pool guy showing up. What's a fella to do?
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0: It's just after 7. Lucky, what's going on?
1: Well, as you start out along the major routes this morning, still cleanup and closures from yesterday. We've got problems, too. The West 401 west of Westney still continue in the left lane. Westbound 401 collectors at Mavis, the right lane and right shoulder closed. East 401 collectors around Wentworth, problems in the two right lanes. The disabled vehicle eastbound 401 express at Leslie has the right lane and right shoulder closed. 427 southbound at Finch still have a right lane and right shoulder closed. And on top of that, there's still volume to deal with. Plus, flooding closures and cleanup. DVP and Gardner closed both ways between Bloor and Jarvis, and Bayview's closed between Pottery and Rosedale Valley Road. If you've got an update, text it 855-432-ROCK. Thousands in the city and other parts of the GTA still without power after a severe thunderstorm flooded streets, knocked down trees and utility lines. Flooding also suspended subway service yesterday afternoon. Rogers Stadium at Downsview suffered serious damage, and the storm brought torrential rain, large hail, and a tornado risk. Durham Police will be sharing more details today about a massive investigation into romance scams. The victims lost more than $1 million. Voters head to the polls today in three provincial by-elections, including one in the riding of Scarborough Southwest. That seat will likely be a battle between the NDP and the Liberals. Ballots are also being cast in York Region and Hamilton. Finance Minister Francois-Philippe Champagne says the federal gas tax holiday will cost the government $5.3 billion in lost revenue, but they can cover it. Ottawa announced yesterday it's extending the 10-cent a liter tax break at the pumps until January and then a three-month phase-in of the tax. The Bank of Canada is set to unveil a new $20 bill today with King Charles on it. It'll be the first Canadian paper currency to feature Charles. Jay's bats came alive in an 11-0 blowout over Cleveland. Vladdy Guerrero Jr. had three hits and five RBIs. Jay's game and a half back of the Guardians. The NBA handed down the hammer on the Clippers for salary cap circumvention. The Clippers will lose five first-round picks and are fined $30 million, but it means a potential trade for Kawhi Leonard to the Raptors can now go through. Tiger Woods pleaded no contest to a reckless driving charge in Florida. He'll lose his license for 5 years. It also means he may not be allowed to drive a golf cart. Mainly cloudy today. 27 is going to feel like 34. Tonight, partly cloudy and 17. Tomorrow, sun and cloud. 25 feeling more like 30. 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

0: 94.9 The Rock, GTA's Rock Station, Tampa City, and self-aware. So you were just mentioning Tiger in the news and his ban 5 years. I guess the judge really kind of tossed it at him. And it's a $1,500 fine. I don't think that's right. Going to be tough for Tiger to cover. Ooh,
1: where's he going to find that?
0: Yeah, let me
1: he
0: see.
1: He hasn't played in a little bit.
0: Spare change. Anyhow, 5 year ban. And the big question, as you mentioned, seems to be the golf cart. Can he drive one?
1: Well, I guess they were doing the press conference and afterwards and talking to the sheriff or whatever, prosecutor, and just said, you know, what does this mean?
0: Right.
1: You know, the 5 year driving ban. And someone asked, can he drive a golf cart now? Because, you know, there was a time when you go to a golf course, and some still do it, where you got to, like, fill out a waiver.
0: There are a few, right? Yeah.
1: And sign, or, you know, times, I'm sure if a young person goes there, they'll make them show their license.
0: Right.
1: To show that they are licensed to drive, because you have to have one. And he doesn't have a valid driver's license.
0: What happens when someone, you go to a golf course, and I don't know if you've ever seen it, but somebody puts a golf cart in the creek.
1: Right.
0: What like does the golf course make you pay for? How does
1: absolutely? How does, yeah,
0: yeah, yeah.
1: And whether or not it's covered by your insurance or not, right, as a driver is another question. But yeah, it's happened.
0: Right. Yeah. And there's always been stories. We've heard a few of like guys playing golf, getting drunk, and then trying to drive the golf cart home, taking it out of the parking lot. You would think golf carts, and maybe some do now, where they would have that thing like shopping carts.
1: Yeah, where you shut them down.
0: You can't get past the line.
1: Well, a lot of, they have that ability.
0: Yeah.
1: Right? If they have it wired with the GPS system.
0: Right, they can shut her down.
1: Right. Remember when I worked at a golf course, it was one of the first courses that had that system. And everyone thought, oh, this is great for the golfer, you do the yardages. Right. But it was great from the pro shop perspective, because
0: right,
1: I could tell exactly where you were with that cart. And like if you were in the fescue area, sure, or environmental area, you shouldn't be. Send a note to the cart that says, yeah, hey, you're in an area you shouldn't be. Get out of there. Yeah. But they do have some where it actually locks the cart or shuts it down. You have to reverse out of that spot. You can't even hit drive anymore. The cart shuts down.
0: Oh, really?
1: You can only go in reverse to get back out of that area.
0: Paying all this money to get in trouble.
1: Yeah.
0: Stay home.
1: And it can happen within like a yard. Like if it's cart path only,
0: yeah,
1: and you,
0: right,
1: you know, dipped off of it, yeah, you're like, nope, it would shut down. You have to get back to the cart path now.
0: When I first started playing, they didn't have any of those features in the carts. And really, the places I played,
1: they didn't have a roof on carts.
0: No, they didn't. But I do like those convertible carts. I kind of like it.
1: We have one at the cottage. Yeah,
0: that's cool. Anyhow, I think what threw me off of golf almost immediately was I'd play these kind of very simple courses. But I was just constantly getting yelled at by the marshal.
1: Mm.
0: So, you know, I didn't understand the fescue. I didn't understand this. I didn't understand that. And I'm like, what? I paid whatever I paid. Nothing back then.
1: Right.
0: But whatever it was, I paid my $40. I could stay home and get yelled at.
1: So the question for Tiger now with this golf cart situation, if he was going to play a public golf course.
0: Good luck.
1: A municipal.
0: Right.
1: Chances are that he couldn't drive the golf cart.
0: Charlie would have to.
1: Couldn't rent one, right?
0: Yeah.
1: But he lives on a private island,
0: right,
1: in a private gated community with a private golf course. I think they can have their own rules.
0: I think he'll still be driving. Now, what happens if he goes back into tournaments like he did when he was in the Hyundai?
1: The Genesis?
0: The Genesis tournament, and they gave him a car.
1: Right.
0: I guess if he played in something like that, they'd have to send a driver. He can't drive himself.
1: No, he can't drive.
0: They'd send a driver.
1: Well, and, you know,
0: they should anyhow.
1: He can afford one.
0: It's ridiculous. I don't know. I still find it ridiculous. It's like when Scottie Scheffler got arrested.
1: Yeah.
0: It's ridiculous. These guys are going to play a tournament for millions of dollars in a town maybe they've hardly ever been in, or a few times.
1: I just think it's just how it's always been done.
0: Yeah, but it's dumb.
1: Because golf is such an individual sport.
0: Yeah.
1: Like, yes, these top guys are given cars to drive these tournaments. Other guys are just showing up in their beater with their golf clubs in the back, right?
0: Yeah.
1: Not everyone who's invited to the tournament is sent a driver.
0: Right.
1: Times have changed. You know, but that being said, like, there's a lot of people attack right away. Like, why is he even driving? Well, if you had his money and you could afford the cars that he could afford, you'd probably want to drive one every now and then.
0: Just not on all the pills.
1: As it turns out, he's not good at it.
0: Nice cars. Can't drive.
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1: Westbound 401 collectors at Mavis. We have a right lane and right shoulder closed. Problems continue. Westbound 401 west of Westney, by the way. That's the left lane. East 401 collectors around Renforth. Problems in two right lanes. They've cleared problems with eastbound 401 through Leslie. 427, the southbound at Finch. A right lane and right shoulder were closed. That has cleared, but still have this closure and cleanup from flooding yesterday. DVP and Gardner closed both ways between Bloor and Jarvis. Bayview closed between Pottery and Rosedale Valley. 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
0: How about some Lincoln Park? What I've done, I can't admit to. My lawyer says, don't talk about it. Leave it alone. Let it go. 94.9 The Rock.

0: Linkin Park, 94.9 The Rock, GTA's Rock Station. This is an interesting question. Do you think you could fake your own death and get away with it?
1: Ooh.
0: And it turns out we're more cautious than you'd think. 17,000 adults were asked and found. Most said they definitely could not get away with it.
1: Right.
0: And very few said they could. It just seems like a lot of effort.
1: Yeah, it's a ton of effort.
0: Changing names and credit cards.
1: Yeah, running, hiding.
0: Hiding and running. Yeah. Now, younger people believe that they could, they're more confident they could fake it as we age.
1: Yeah, we watched a lot of Netflix specials.
0: Yeah.
1: Those criminals trying to get away from things.
0: You do hear
1: a lot of lakes in Ontario and in Canada as well. Those long-lost fishing trips.
0: Yeah, I don't, you know, my problem with, as you mentioned, fishing, my problem with trying to find a way to fake my death is I don't do anything or go anywhere.
1: Right.
0: So it's not like, well, I don't know, he went golfing on a, he watches TV. That's right. What the hell? It'd be kind of tough for me to fake it. But, yeah, I wouldn't even know how to begin that process.
1: Right.
0: Like, I just think, unless you're, like, running, of course, running from the law or something, but if you're just want to get away from your family, seems like an awful lot of effort just to get away from your family. Like, just tell them, I don't like you people anymore. I'm out. I'm done.
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2: Westbound 401 west of Westy. Problems in the left lane. Is a really busy drive out of Durham through Scarborough. Westbound 401 collectors at Mavis, a right lane, right shoulder closed. Eastbound 401 collectors around Renfort. Still problems in two right lanes. Still have flooding closures and cleanup at the DVP Gardner both ways between Bloor and Jarvis, and Bayview closed between Pottery and Rosedale Valley. Rock traffic's brought to you in part by BTCFight.ca. Hard hits. Canada's number one lightweight Adam Asenza battles live in Oshawa. BTC 39, Saturday, September 12th at Children's Arena. Tickets at btcfight.ca. Thousands in Toronto and other parts of the GTA are still without power after a severe thunderstorm flooded streets, knocked down trees and utility lines. Flooding also suspended subway service yesterday afternoon. Rogers Stadium at Downsview suffered serious damage. The storm brought torrential rain, large hail and a tornado risk. Durham police will be sharing more details today about a massive investigation into romance scams. The victims lost more than $1 million. Voters head to the polls today in three provincial by-elections, including one in the riding of Scarborough Southwest. That seat will likely be a battle between the NDP and the Liberals. Ballots are also being cast in York Region and Hamilton. Finance Minister François-Philippe Champagne says the federal gas tax holiday will cost the government $5.3 billion in lost revenue, but they can cover it. Ottawa announced yesterday it's extending the 10-cent a liter tax break at the pumps until January and then a three-month phase-in of the tax. And the Bank of Canada is set to unveil a new $20 bill today with King Charles on it. It'll be the first Canadian paper currency to feature Charles. The Jays bats came alive in an 11-0 blowout over Cleveland. Vladdy Guerrero Jr. had three hits and five RBIs. The Jays a game and a half back of the Guardians now. The NBA handed down the hammer on the Clippers for a salary cap circumvention. The Clippers will lose five first-round picks and are fined $30 million, but it means a potential trade for Kawhi Leonard to the Raptors can now go through. Tiger Woods pleaded no contest to a reckless driving charge in Florida. He'll lose his license for 5 years. Also means he may not be allowed to drive a golf cart. Mainly cloudy, 27 the high. It's going to feel like 34 with humidity. Tonight, partly cloudy and 17. Tomorrow, sun and cloud, 25, feeling more like 30. Right now, it's 19 at The Rock. 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

0: true, Lucky. You're nothing but a liar.
1: How you doing?
0: You don't care. You don't care one little bit. Actually, I'm doing okay because I went to the dentist yesterday, and for the first time in a very long time, I can't remember the last time, I went later in the day.
1: Mm.
0: Normally, I'll book the appointment after we get off the air. Right. I'll, you know, get there for like 10 or something. But because I had gotten sick with the stomach virus and such, I had been scheduled to go to the dentist. And I thought, well, I'm throwing up water. I don't think they want me in their chair. So anyhow, we rescheduled. This was the only appointment available. And I had remembered you saying a long time ago that you had found that using the electric toothbrush, the dental hygienist had said, hey, yeah, your teeth, your gums are looking better.
1: So you noticed that.
0: Yeah. So anyhow, normally I'd go in the morning and, you know, they'd do the cleaning and such, and then they'd do the gum measurements.
1: Yes.
0: And then I get the story that they're receding.
1: Yep.
0: Like everything about me. Like your hairline. I'm sorry. That's unfair.
1: Wow.
0: That's unfair. Anyhow, I apologize. Anyhow, my gums have, they've come back, like, say, I don't know the numbers and what they mean, but say they were a 3, meaning they had receded to a 3 on their
1: whatever,
0: little scale.
1: Yeah.
0: They've come back down to a 1.
1: Really?
0: Yes.
1: Maybe it's because you were just throwing up all that stomach acid for so long. Burned it's cleaned it. Your teeth.
0: Maybe. Maybe. Anyhow, I was very proud of that. That is the first good news I've gotten from any kind of medical person in a very long time. So we're going to run with that.
1: You might not be able to see how good your teeth are with the glaucoma and all that kind of stuff you got going on. But
0: that's right. No, they're doing well. Look great. Yeah, I went home and had a big glass of red. Actually, I go
1: see some Oreos.
0: Pork rinds. I go see the eye doctor on the 17th about the glaucoma.
1: Okay.
0: So we'll see if I got it or not. I don't want it because I don't want it, but also because now it's just another thing.
1: Right.
0: Like I have family members who have it, you know, and either putting the drops, like I don't even know that I can do the drops.
1: Mm. Well, I mean, you hesitated wearing glasses up until like last year.
0: Well, I used cheaters.
1: Yeah, but I mean, you likely needed
0: a long time ago.
1: Vision as well.
0: Long time ago.
1: You just didn't use
0: them. Decades. Yeah. And now I have them. And they sit there on the bump on my nose because when I fell.
1: That's right.
0: Anyhow, I got to go get my hair cut too. I've been putting it off because I had the dentist yesterday. I had the therapist the day before. I had Chris Palmer at my house it's been too much.
1: You can't possibly do more than one thing.
0: No, you can't.
1: Right.
0: It's a full day. So anyhow, I'm hoping to book in tomorrow for a haircut.
1: There you go.
0: Yeah. People are talking online about wanting to change the months from 12 to 5. 5 equal months of 73 days each.
1: Oh, why?
0: 40,000 people like the idea. I don't know why. Somebody said, well, then my birthday is going to be on the 43rd day.
1: Yeah. That's a long time to hold out for payday.
0: Oh, Lordy. Could you imagine? The 1st and the 73rd? Hang in there, bit. I guess the Egyptian method was 12 even months of 30 days, then a 5 or 6 day holiday festival.
1: All right.
0: Well, I guess teachers would want 10.
1: Yeah, that's right. So, well, 5 before it, and then 5
0: that's
1: after.
0: That's right, that's right.
1: A PA day leading into that. but we all know, like, some people are going to have to work it if there's a 5-day break. So someone's getting screwed out of that.
0: Yeah.
1: And not someone, a lot of people are.
0: Certainly.
1: It doesn't really work.
0: We can't get rid of daylight savings time. We can't figure that out. I highly doubt this is happening.
1: And what's going to happen to the calendar store? Well, that might be their big time.
0: Yeah, sure. All new calendars.
1: Yeah.
0: The phones will be a mess. Computers will screw up.
1: Leave that for Y3K.
0: That's right.
1: Let them figure it out then.
0: You know what? The months are fine. I kind of enjoy that February is shorter. Getting through the winter. I like that the summers are a little longer.
1: February's 73 days long.
0: Could you imagine? If March was 73 days long, I'd be strung up by 43.
2: Tight ends. Fullbacks, wide receivers. Oh, yeah.
3: Whoa. What the hell am I reading here? Oh, right. Yeah. Football! 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
1: Southbound DVP passed Don Mills, had a left lane blocked with a collision. It quickly cleared. East 401 collectors around Renforth. Problems in two right lanes. We had problems with the westbound 401 through Westney. Those have cleared.

0: check me on this because I'm not quite sure. I'm assuming he doesn't want to lose her love tonight.
1: Tonight, yes.
0: Okay. Tomorrow, fine.
1: Yeah, seems okay with okay. it. Tonight,
0: no.
1: Well, he's put the expense in, the time, effort.
0: Want a little peace. This is a nice little story. A father and son have a nonprofit called the Junkie Garage, where they help people repair their vehicles for whatever they can afford. Customers bring the parts needed for the job and donate what they can for the labor. The owners and his son, so it's a father and a dad, they've been doing it for 8 years, said that most air conditioning repairs, as an example, end up costing less than $300 compared to the thousands you can spend at a regular shop. So that's good. A landlord was cleaning out a vacated apartment and made an incredible discovery. There was an original Picasso etching that was stolen from a gallery in 2018. The landlord quickly turned it over to the police. The gallery owner later confirmed it was the real deal. The artwork had been valued at about $35,000 and $50,000 when it disappeared.
1: Hmm.
0: I don't know if the landlord got anything from the gallery.
1: Right, yeah.
0: And another family struck a little gold. A family just discovered they had a small fortune sitting in an old jewelry box. Turned out to be a 1930s wristwatch that sold for nearly $80,000 at an auction. At first, they only thought they were going to get $6,000 or $7,000 for the watch, but a fierce bidding war pushed the final price to over $80,000. This style of watch is apparently very rare, so it drew from collectors around the world. I don't think I got an $80,000 watch. I don't think I got an $80,000 anything. I'm going to have an $80,000.

0: $1,000 home. Well, more money here. A 13-year-old Seattle Mariners fan turned a free ballpark giveaway into a five-figure payday after a rare rookie card featuring Jimothy. Now, have you heard of Jimothy the raccoon?
1: Right, yes.
0: He's out of Seattle. Well, the card sold for a whopping $21,000.
1: Really?
0: 13. Yeah, I guess they hand it out, like kind of like they do with the Jays. You give out, you know, bobbleheads and such.
2: Yeah, first 10,000 people or whatever.
0: But they handed out all these cards. One of them had a gold strip around it, like a Willy Wonka. And that was the one, yeah. A restaurant in New Jersey has apologized after a disabled woman was given a birthday dessert with the words "Happy Wheelchair Birthday."
1: Whoa.
0: That's not right.
1: Who the hell put that on there?
0: It's Jersey. Who knows? A nude woman was arrested after being spotted pleasuring herself in public. She told the police she just wanted to feel good. And why not?
1: Right. Is that wrong?
0: That's wrong.
1: If I had known that sort of thing was frowned upon.
0: Yeah. A man says a DoorDash driver showed up completely naked while delivering food to his home. He got fired. And this isn't surprising. This past summer, although it's not over yet, is pretty much guaranteed to end up as the hottest one on record.
1: Really?
0: Yep. I mean, it didn't seem that terrible. Yeah,
1: I was
0: going to
1: say, we had a couple of hot days in July. This week has been on the warmer side.
0: Yeah.
1: But there was, you know, a stretch there in mid to late August where it felt like it was, like last week we said it was done.
0: Yeah.
1: Felt like summer was over.
0: You know, well, it felt like
1: it's cold.
0: We went, spring was cold, I remember, and then it just felt like we popped into summer pretty. But every year they say this now, that
1: right.
0: The summers are getting hotter and hotter, and you see all the chaos that's going on, and that's why we had all that rain,
1: mm-hmm.
0: You know. So I guess there's some truth to it.
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0: Time Bomb. Matthew Good, 94.9 The Rock, GTA's Rock Station. Just after 8 o'clock, got to find out what's going on. And then we're going to find out what Colin Jost and Pete Davidson are finally going to do with their Staten Island ferry. Did I say this already? No.
1: Earlier this morning.
0: No, but I mean, did I tee this up already?
1: I don't think so.
0: No, I don't think so either. All right. Well, even if I did, what's the most popular music genre? I don't think it's too shocking. There's a lost scene from the old classic Clue movie with Tim Curry, and fans are begging Paramount to release it, if they even have it. Who are the greatest movie and TV villains of all time? And a show that both you and I like. It might be the only one. Start season 2 on Netflix today.
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1: Busy drive continues westbound on the 401, making your way out of Durham and through Scarborough. Earlier trouble spots have cleared away, but across the top of the GTA, it's still a very slow drive. Eastbound 401 collectors at Etobicoke Creek, two right lanes and a right shoulder are closed. It's approaching Renforth. And on the 400 northbound, the ramp to King Road, a right lane and right shoulder are closed. Still much cleanup going on from yesterday. Flooding closures. DVP Gardner closed both ways between Bloor and Jarvis, and Bayview is closed between Pottery and Rosedale Valley. 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More than just a pool store, colonialpools.ca. Thousands in Toronto and other parts of the GTA are still without power after a severe thunderstorm flooded streets, knocked down trees and utility lines. Flooding also suspended subway service yesterday afternoon. Rogers Stadium at Downsview suffered serious damage. The storm brought torrential rain, large hail, and a tornado risk. Durham police will be sharing more details today about a massive investigation into romance scams. The victims lost more than $1 million. Voters head to the polls today in three provincial by-elections, including

0: One in the riding of Scarborough Southwest. That seat will likely be a battle between the NDP and the Liberals. Ballots are also being cast in York Region and Hamilton. Finance Minister François-Philippe Champagne says the federal gas tax holiday will cost the government $5.3 billion in lost revenue, but they can cover it. Ottawa announced yesterday it's extending the 10-cent a liter tax break at the pumps until January and in a three-month phase-in of the tax. The Bank of Canada is set to unveil a new $20 bill today with King Charles on it. It'll be the first Canadian paper currency to feature Charles. The Jays bats came alive in an 11-0 blowout over Cleveland. Vladdy Guerrero Jr. had three hits and five RBIs. The Jays a game and a half back of the Guardians. The NBA handed down the hammer on the Clippers for salary cap circumvention. Clippers will lose five first-round picks and are fined $30 million, but it means a potential trade for Kawhi Leonard and to the Raptors can now go through. Tiger Woods pleaded no contest to a reckless driving charge in Florida. He'll lose his license for 5 years. It also means he may not be allowed to drive a golf cart. Mainly cloudy today, 27, feeling like 34. Tonight, partly cloudy and 17. Tomorrow, sun and cloud, and 25 will feel more like 30 degrees. Right now, it's 21, feeling like 28 at The Rock. 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
1: CKGE, Durham, Toronto. 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

0: Those kids, they aren't all right. Offspring and Muse before that. It is Rock Mornings. It's 8:13. Welcome to it. Pete Davidson. I actually was flipping through YouTube yesterday, and I came upon, now my algorithm, because I watched one SNL highlight or something. Now I'm just getting nothing but best of SNL stuff. And anyhow, they showed about a 13-minute reel of Pete Davidson on SNL and some of his stand-up. And I've always considered him very funny, but where he really shines is on the roast, the things he says to people.
1: Yeah.
0: And so they showed him like with Justin Bieber, and it just goes on and on. He says a lot of things that I just shocked that he does. But anyhow, him and Colin Jost are best friends. And they're both from Staten Island. And so they bought this decommissioned Staten Island ferry for like $280,000. And this is like 4 years ago, and they've done nothing with it.
1: Really?
0: It's just sat there.
1: I remember them buying it.
0: Yeah.
1: It?
0: They couldn't figure out what to do with it. But it's decommissioned, which means you probably have to spend a fortune just to get it restored so it can go back out on the water above and beyond paying.
1: I imagine you have to do something. It's decommissioned, I believe, as a actual ferry, passenger carrying ferry.
0: So it might run fine.
1: But it might still, I mean, assuming it still floats.
0: Right.
1: But I don't know how it runs. Yeah.
0: Great episode of when they did Weekend Update on SNL, SNL and Scarlett Johansson showed up shortly after they had bought the boat and sat them both down and just gave both of them such poop over wasting their money. Anyhow, September 17th, they're finally going to set this thing a sail. It's becoming a floating comedy club called the Snapple Island Ferry.
1: Okay.
0: The boat will host a 60-minute set featuring a lineup of rising comedians along with Colin and Pete.
1: It's a cool idea.
0: Yeah. Pete says, turning the ferry into a floating comedy club with Snapple makes more sense than anything else we considered, and it still doesn't make that much sense. But, of course, Snapple is footing the bill, so let's go, right?
1: I guess. I didn't even know Snapple was still around.
0: I think, I haven't looked for it in a long time, but I would bet it's still in the grocery stores. Yeah.
1: I mean, I wouldn't want to go on a ferry called the Snapple because I thought that sunk a while ago.
0: They're gonna,
1: it was iced tea, right? It was
0: like they had
1: different flavors iced tea.
0: Yeah, they had a few different. If I remember correctly, they were good. One, I liked the flavor, but they came in like a big bottle.
1: Glass bottle.
0: It was like that Arizona iced tea.
1: Yes.
0: Came in the big
1: huge cans.
0: Huge cans. So either way, we're going to give people a chance to take a break, have a laugh, do something completely ridiculous with us. So who knows how long this will last for, but out goes the boat. Because I think they were trying to turn it into like a nightclub.
1: Right.
0: A bunch of different things they were trying to do with it.
1: I mean, like Toronto long had that like ferry restaurant, right? It was the Captain's Wharf or something like that, right down on
0: But it didn't move.
1: No.
0: Yeah.
1: No.
0: And we talked about doing it a few times, a lot of dining cruises that go around the islands.
1: Yeah.
0: Never did it, but we talk a lot. We have meetings and discussions. We try to think things through. So, yeah, they're going to take this thing out and turn it into a comedy club. Meanwhile, Scarlett Johansson says, I'll just make another Black Widow.
1: That's right.
0: You have your fun with Pete. The most searched genre in pop music, the most searched genre in music is pop.
1: Well, I mean, it's short for popular.
0: Yeah.
1: That makes sense.
0: Yeah, but this is odd. Metal rock closely follows.
1: Really?
0: Huh. I know that, like, I've heard a bunch of people. I have a tough time deciding what's under what category. But I heard a few people here. I've seen a bunch of people online. They went to see Marilyn Manson and Rob Zombie the other night.
1: Oh, right, yep.
0: I kind of assume they're under the metal umbrella. Maybe they are. I don't know.
1: Harder but, rock, for sure.
0: Yeah. Anyhow, soul is third. Huh. Taylor Swift is the most searched artist.
1: All right.
0: That makes sense.
1: Yeah.
0: For metal, it's your favorite band, Sleep Token. Oh, you love. Sometimes we've been out golfing, and he's just got the sleep token. Crank.
1: It's great on the golf course. They love that on the speaker.
0: That's right. Yeah, that. Kill your mother. Kill your mother.
1: I have a playlist that's like it was like a '90s when I threw it on the other day. And like going to putt and Rage Against the Machine is on in the background. Really?
0: That's fun. Morgan Wallen for country.
1: Right.
0: It's interesting that country falls below soul.
1: Yeah, for sure.
0: Huh. Because country just seems to never stop being popular.
1: Well, it's more pop than it is now, right?
0: Very true. 1985, an interesting and unique movie was made called Clue with Tim Curry.
1: Yes.
0: And it was unique because they had three different endings, just like the board game. You had to pick who killed who and with what weapon and all of that. Mm-hmm. Anyhow, I guess they did four endings, and one of them was with Tim Curry as the butler who he played in the movie. And it got cut for one reason or another, although Tim Curry always said he loved it. But I guess the Paramount or whoever produced the movie didn't for whatever reason.
1: Mm.
0: Anyhow, now fans of Tim Curry are begging Paramount Pictures, who now own it, to find that fourth scene and re-release the movie with that in it.
1: Yes. Okay.
0: In honor of Tim Curry.
1: Yeah, I'm surprised. I'm shocked they haven't.
0: All right.
1: Like, well, like
0: maybe it got lost.
1: Like mid-80s would have been the VHS era, so a little bit different. But when they went through that DVD era, and they were putting like director's notes on there, where you watch the whole movie, listening
0: to
1: the director BS about it.
0: Yeah, so boring. Yeah. I've never been able to sit through one.
1: No, and I'm shocked because it's almost like a podcast about the movie.
0: Yeah,
1: and I'm surprised podcasting took off the way it did.
0: It's true,
1: because of how bad those director's clips were.
0: Yeah, well, maybe if you brought more, the people do. They're so long too. Like if you watch a 2-hour movie but then the podcasts are long as well.
1: Right.
0: Entertainment Weekly put together an unranked list of the 30 greatest movie and TV villains of all time. And way up at the top of their unranked list is Hannibal Lecter from Silence of the Lambs. And
1: okay.
0: Got to kind of agree with that.
1: He was a bad man.
0: He was a bad boy.
1: I mean, although in the movie he was kind of, he was nice to Clarice.
0: Mm, that's true. He did try to help her out.
1: The rest of the world.
0: No.
1: His doctor, not so good. Yeah.
0: Because, he tried to help find Buffalo Bill or whatever.
1: Right.
0: I don't know off the top of my head. I mean, maybe Maria from The Sound of Music. She's bad. She's a lot of trouble.
1: I mean, the Joker.
0: The Joker is on the list.
1: Okay.
0: Yeah. Scar from The Lion King is on there.
1: Oh, all right.
0: Dr. Evil from Austin Powers. Kevin Spacey is John Doe in Seven.
1: Oh, wow.
0: Great role.
1: Yes. Yes. In fact, I think it was Evan who asked me the other day. That he's like, oh, okay. Like, I want to watch Seven. Like, great flick.
0: How the hell did he hear about Seven?
1: I have no idea.
0: Huh.
1: But I just told him what was in the box. And
0: ruined it for him.
1: Sure, go ahead.
0: That's right.
1: You're not going to believe what was in that box.
0: Kathy Bates is Annie Wilkes in Misery. Oh, she was so great in that role.
1: Although Kevin Spacey is pretty good at playing the bad guy.
0: Yeah. Did you ever see that movie, Swimming with Sharks?
1: No, I don't think so.
0: It was one of his early works, and he's just this scumbag boss. Well, I guess he's a scumbag.
1: Well.
0: But I don't know. He's
1: funny in Horrible Bosses, too, though.
0: Great in that. I loved him in it.
1: Kaiser Soze.
0: House of Cards, Kaiser Soze. I know. Yeah. And I'm torn with him because I understand that he was accused of doing things. He's a gay man, I don't know. It seems like what he did is not to the level of like a Harvey Weinstein. Like why he got so vilified.
1: Right.
0: But part of my problem is I think he's a terrific actor. And it's a shame that he's, fallen kind of the way he has.
1: Talon wrote in earlier, he said the Merce movie villain by hands down is Jenny from Forrest Gump. That's my Jenny.
0: Yeah, that's my Jenny. I would say it was Sally Field. Worst mom ever.
1: Mama.
0: And for TV, Mr. Burns from The Simpsons.
1: Really?
0: He is a scumbag, that's for sure.
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0: Before we start the traffic, I made a boo-boo.
1: What's that?
0: I forgot to mention that the second season premiere of The Gentlemen is on Netflix today. Ooh. Lucky. We both very much enjoyed that show.
1: You know what? It's not the only show that we have both enjoyed. You turned me on to Brooklyn Nine-Nine.
0: Oh, did I? Okay, without
1: and,
0: me. Yeah.
1: And that was hilarious.
0: Yes.
1: Loved it.
0: Okay,
1: The Gentlemen
0: we had that.
1: Was really, really good.
0: Really? The dad is so great.
1: And you were talking the other day about season three, like, filming, or that they, like, turned down Meghan Markle for or considered her.
0: Yeah.
1: But I thought, like, I don't remember seeing a season two for that.
0: You know, it's funny with Netflix, it's hard because things sometimes take forever to come back.
1: Yeah.
0: And when I saw, I'm like, okay, I remember there was the guy, and did he have a relationship with the daughter of the old man who was in prison, her dad? Like, I'm kind of lost as to what was going on there.
1: And they were in a commercial recently, too.
0: No, were they?
1: For some SUV, a high-end one. Was it Range Rover? Something like that, yeah.
0: They were, like, weed. They were growing or selling weed.
1: Oh, yeah, a whole bunch of stuff going on.
0: And they had the crazy brother.
1: Yes.
0: I remember. Yeah, okay. So, I'll catch up.
1: Yeah.
0: All right, how's the drive?
1: The drive is a busy one, west of the 401 into Durham, and then across the top of the GTA, anywhere from really Kennedy across through the 400, jammed in both directions. Eastbound 401 collectors around Renforth, problems in two right lanes. Disabled vehicle eastbound 401 at the 427 has a center lane blocked. A disabled vehicle 400 northbound ramp to King Road has cleared now, but we still have these flooding closures. DVP Gardner closed northbound and eastbound between Bloor and Jarvis. 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
0: Here's Big Rack on the Rock.

0: There's your big old wreck. It's a big old wreck yesterday. My gosh. You know, I was thinking during the storm, and then I looked it up, and I'll tell you, how was it at Pearson?
1: Right.
0: Because nobody wants to be flying in and out of that kind of storm weather.
1: I think a friend of ours was.
0: Really?
1: I saw a post of Robbie J. He was flying in from somewhere.
0: He's lunatic.
1: Had like circle around for 45 minutes to an hour. And then when they landed, because what happens in those storms is the grounds crew can't come out to hook the plane up to the to the terminal. So you got to sit and wait on the tarmac.
0: I bet those wipers on the front window of the plane aren't that great either. Anyhow, there was a lot of cancellations. We'll tell you about that and other things revolving about all the rain and the craziness of yesterday.
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0: All right, Jeffy Woods is going to join us after a little reality check. Lucky, what's going on?
1: Still some flood cleanup. Eastbound on the Gardner, closed from Jarvis onto the parkway to Bloor. That's for flood cleanup from yesterday. The collision on the 401 westbound collectors at Duffer now has a left lane closed. East 401 collectors around Renforth. Problems in the two right lanes. East 401 at the 427. A center lane is blocked. 403 eastbound at Mavis. A left lane closed. And the 401 busy out of Durham westbound. But no new accidents. If you spot a problem, text an update. 855-432-ROCK. Rock traffic. Or thousands in Toronto and other parts of the GTA still without power after a severe thunderstorm flooded streets, knocked down trees and utility lines. Flooding also suspended subway service yesterday afternoon. Rogers Stadium at Downsview suffered serious damage. The storm brought torrential rain, large hail, and a tornado risk. Durham police will be sharing more details today about a massive investigation into romance scams. The victims lost more than $1 million. Voters head to the polls today in three provincial by-elections, including one in the riding of Scarborough Southwest. That seat will likely be a battle between the NDP and the Liberals. Ballots also being cast in York Region and Hamilton. Finance Minister François-Philippe Champagne says the federal gas tax holiday will cost the government $5.3 billion in lost revenue, but they can cover it. Ottawa announced yesterday it's extending the 10-cent a liter tax break at the pumps until January. and in a three-month phase-in of the tax. The Bank of Canada is set to unveil a new $20 bill today with King Charles on it. It'll be the first Canadian paper currency to feature Charles. The Jays bats came alive in an 11-0 blowout over Cleveland. Vladdy Guerrero Jr. had three hits and five RBIs. Jays are a game and a half back of the Guardians. The NBA handed down the hammer on the Clippers for salary cap circumvention. The Clippers will lose five first-round picks and are fined $30 million, but it means a potential trade for Kawhi Leonard to the Raptors can now go through. And Tiger Woods pleaded no contest to a reckless driving charge in Florida. He'll lose his license for 5 years. It also means he may not be allowed to drive a golf cart. Mainly cloudy today, 27, feeling like 34. Tonight, partly cloudy and 17. Tomorrow, sun and cloud, 25, feeling more like 30. Right now, it's 21, but feels like 28 at The Rock. 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

0: You got to fix that face. That's how you got to do it. MGK and Fred Durst. And Jeff Woods gave us the Who with Acid Queen from Tommy way back in the day. What was my nickname in high school? The Acid Queen. Oh, couldn't get enough of it in my system. Just, you know, crazy, crazy times. So chaos yesterday, certainly. In the morning, the rain was bad. And then the day was so weird because it turned around. At some point, it kind of looked like it is right now. And then by about 5 o'clock or so, it just turned to hell again. And with all the rain and chaos and damage and flooding and all of this, the airport, Pearson, had 405 delays. Ooh. And 144 flight cancellations.
1: That's another Wednesday for them.
0: I guess. Yeah, I guess so. But what in those situations, I know that the government has put in all sorts of rules about if you're delayed for so long, you should get some money back.
1: Right.
0: But it is this
1: not
0: kind of
1: natural
0: like,
1: disaster.
0: Yeah, no. This is like an act of God or something, and it is what it is.
1: Yeah, no, if the airline is at fault.
0: Right.
1: Right.
0: Right.
1: And that's why a lot of times when they are at fault, mechanical issue or safety issue
0: right.
1: becomes the problem because, you know, obviously there has to be a delay if it's a safety issue, and that's not punishable. So
0: I wonder when you drive across the 401 near the airport, and, you know, a lot of times you'll see planes just lining up coming in.
1: Mm-hmm.
0: When that rain is hitting and they're still in the air and have to land, like, I've never been in a cockpit. I don't know that I've ever noticed the front of a... Do they have... They must have windshield wipers, but how much could they actually do?
1: They do, but again, at the speeds that they're going, the rain doesn't stay on the window that long, right? Yeah. And, you know, you can get... You know, Rain-X and put it on your windshield, and you'll see that it'll just kind of all beat ahead.
0: Yeah.
1: So I don't think that's the issue. A lot of times, too, I mean, you know, they're flying by electronics, right?
0: True. But I guess at some point, like the rain's coming down like crazy in the afternoon. They're trying to bring the planes in. When you're at a certain height, you're probably above it anyhow,
1: right?
0: But as you're coming down through the cloud, like I just
1: settled air, right? Because that's when, like, that's when you get some real turbulence on the way down. And I'm sure for many who were in the air, that was a bumpy, bumpy ride coming in.
0: Yeah,
1: I think, you know, I'm not a pilot, but I think the bigger issue than the rain.
0: You played one in the movies. Though.
1: That's right.
0: Yeah.
1: I did do the flight simulator at one point.
0: Did you really?
1: Yeah. At Downsview, and it was pretty. I almost landed on the 427. It was really bad. We were coming in at night, and I mean, it all looks, it's, you know, video game-ish technology,
0: sure.
1: But, you know, he just said, you see that long strip of lights? I said, yeah, right up there, perfect. And we got close, he's like, you're on the 427.
0: I've got a bad eye, what do you want?
1: Leave me alone. But anyway, I think the real issue is the wind, right? Because when you get a storm like that and the wind starts swirling and blowing around, that's where that wind shear can drive planes you know, up, down, and off the runway.
0: I bet the pilot spilled some of his vodka, too, on the way down.
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4: Oh my gosh, Amy Stevens' mom was drunk dropping her off at school the other day, and you're like, whoa, how does that happen? 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
6: Taunton Road, just east of Oshawa.
1: If you're heading to the westbound 401 at a Durham through Scarborough, a very busy drive on our hands still. We have problems south DVP at Don Mills. Two right lanes blocked with a vehicle fire. Still have the East Gardner closed from Jarvis onto the parkway to Bloor. That's for flood cleanup from yesterday. Earlier problems, west 401 collectors through Dufferin have cleared. East 401, the collectors at Dixie, a center lane is closed. And the East 401 collectors that run Renforth, problems in two right lanes. Disabled vehicle in the eastbound 401 at the 427 is off to the shoulder. If you've got an update anytime, text it. Include the keyword traffic to 855-432-ROCK.
0: Lorianne will join us after Monsters and Men of Monsters and Men. Little talks on the rock.

0: too short.
1: Little talks of monsters and men. I just asked the question to Lorianne. She didn't have the answer, but Lucky did. I said, why aren't they just monsters and men instead of monsters and men? Lorianne wasn't sure, and then Lucky said they're Icelandic.
2: I don't know if that's why.
3: That's well, why.
1: Maybe that's of is the first thing they say always.
2: Yeah, maybe.
1: Probably not.
2: You can see them. They'll be at the amphitheater on September 17th.
1: Look at the kid.
3: Free stuff.
1: Look at the kid.
2: Right?
1: Look at the kid.
2: And next week we'll have them in free stuff at the rock.fm. Weaving a tapestry, yes, is what it you're is doing. Called.
1: Yeah. Weaving. Hi, Lorianne.
3: Hello.
1: How's your world? How's your life?
3: Everything's good.
1: Yeah. Much nicer this morning.
3: Ooh, so like it's so weird how it could go from...
2: It's gorgeous.
3: Yeah, like the end of the world type scenario to a beautiful day.
1: Yes.
3: Lovely. I didn't really... I mean, I heard some loud thunder and I had to close my windows before the rain got inside. But from pictures and videos and my mom freaking out on the other end of the phone, we didn't really get...
2: No, not nearly as bad as it got to in a city and in the West End.
3: Yeah.
2: Did she get the hail?
3: The hail. She was saying she was in a car and she was actually afraid that the windows were going to break.
1: Oh, right, because she's out near the airport.
3: No, she's in Vaughan.
1: Oh, she's in Vaughan. Oh, yeah, it was really bad for Vaughan. Down the 400 and all of that was really... Yeah, I heard people saying their car roofs were getting dented and one guy said his mirror got knocked on.
2: Which I'm sure was happening, but I don't know whether or not I believe it was tennis ball size hail.
1: Seems huge.
2: Like,
3: I don't know. She said it was big.
2: Yeah.
1: Testy size.
3: Wrong.
2: Hang on. Let me check.
3: That's about it. Unless, of course, you're talking about my old friend, Leon.
1: Did Leon have the good set?
3: He would tell anyone that would listen that they were giant. Giant.
1: That's great. That's great. Good for him.
3: Elephantitis of
1: the testes.
3: Of the testes.
1: Would he show them? Would he whip them out and show them?
3: I've never seen them.
1: No, okay.
3: So maybe.
1: I like this Leon.
3: Yeah.
1: I like a guy who's honest.
3: He's a very good time.
1: Yeah, I bet he is. I love a fella or a lady who's very honest about their physical stuff. Yeah. Like me and my webbed feet.
3: My Flintstone feet.
1: You got Flintstone feet?
3: Oh, yeah. I'm not pulling them out.
1: Oh, yes. You don't have... Oh, no. I've got horrible... I got ugly, ugly toes.
3: I can make mine look decent, but they still resemble, like, Flintstones.
1: Yeah.
3: Like Fred Flintstone.
2: Like you're pushing your car?
1: Yeah.
3: Not Wilma. Fred.
1: Not Lucky, though. Lucky's head to toe perfect.
3: Oh. I know. We're all being vulnerable, and he's just there laughing.
1: He doesn't share. He doesn't share.
2: Okay. What? Everyone's got their problems.
1: What do you got?
2: You pointed out my big zit on my nose yesterday.
1: It's gotten smaller.
2: And receding hairline you were talking about today. The foot fungus, all sorts of great stuff.
3: Okay, I just missed all of that.
1: I did.
2: So if you want me to get going,
1: I did bring up his receding hair.
3: Oh, wow. Oh,
1: that's terrible.
3: That's touchy.
1: I apologize.
3: Okay.
1: I said it earlier and then I said it again and I realized and I said it's unfair.
3: Okay.
1: And then I made fun of his weight.
2: Yeah, that's right.
1: I think I brought that up too.
2: Bro.
1: Yeah.
3: Okay.
1: Well, he won't say it himself. gotta point out the obvious.
2: Good to know.
1: You're a sweet, sweet man. And on top of that, okay, so sometimes I'm a little mean, but I've also said very nice things about him.
3: Okay.
1: I've complimented him when he's wearing a suit or I see a photo of him.
2: Right.
1: I've been very kind. And
2: right.
1: And he's never said nothing nice to me.
2: Compliments me on the suit about going to diddle hockey players or something like that. I think is what he said.

0: jockstrap or two.
1: That's right. Yeah.
2: You gotta.
0: You gotta mix it up. You gotta mix it up.
1: Like complimented by that.
0: No, listen. Here was the problem.
3: This is hilarious.
0: This is where it started.
3: Okay.
0: And this goes right back to the beginning. We all gathered for a dinner, and Maria was up, and it was like Easter weekend. Lucky had like a hockey game or something, so he couldn't join us. So he comes to the restaurant, and he's all decked out for the hockey. Mm-hmm. He comes in, he meets Maria, says hello to everybody, and then leaves. And she says, he's handsome. And I said, well, that's the end of it for him.
3: That is it.
1: Over 13 years later, I'm still hearing about it.
0: That's, oh, yeah. No, I will not have that. I said, what am I? Top liver over here. You have children with me.
3: I know. Anyway. What she thinks of you had nothing to do with what she thinks of.
0: I know. She can't.
3: No.
0: I can't be. You can't. No eyes no. for somebody. Listen, I get upset with you when you're talking to Gary. And yeah, you do. I get jealous.
3: Possessive.
0: I am possessive. Thin oh, skin. Yeah. Very thin skin. Yeah.
1: That's why he says he could never get divorced, is because he could never see her happy.
0: That's my other thing. We say it to each other.
1: All righty.
3: God forbid you leave me and have a good life.
0: Oh. If absolutely I saw her smiling not after our divorce, there'd be trouble. Okay. Lorianne?
3: Yes.
0: We're going to move aside.
3: Okay.
0: We're going to let you do your thing.
3: Okay.
0: A professional radio program on the way. We look forward to it.
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0: GTA's Rock Station, 94.9 The Rock, Arkells. Next summer, we did Green Day, and they helped celebrate 50 years of the Ramones with a performance at a cemetery. It was a supergroup, actually, called Creighton Family, with Billy Joe Armstrong, Tim Armstrong from Rancid, Blink's Travis Barker, and CJ Ramone. So 50 years ago, the Ramones released their debut album. So the supergroup ripped through some really big hits and some deep cuts as well. And it happened at the Hollywood Forever Cemetery in LA, where Joey Ramone is buried. It's nearly an hour long set, and you can watch the entire thing. The beauty of the internet comes through again. It's on Kenneth Ramone's YouTube channel. Check it out. It's Lori Ann on a Thursday. Hey, let's do Dominic Fike and Matchbox 20 next.
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0: 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Kim Mitchell, Go For A Soda, Evanescence, and Who Will You Follow? 9:34, it's Lorianne. We finally have some solid news about Måneskin. They will take the stage in 2027. All four members together. And it's happening at the San Remo Music Festival. It is Italy's most famous song competition. And that's where actually Måneskin won that competition in 2021. That's how they got to Eurovision. And then they won that. And that made them famous worldwide. But then, as some bands do, they start working on solo stuff. And the band is just in limbo. But finally, yes, they are coming back to that same competition that they won in 2027. So they're going to be playing over February 16th to 20th. And then hopefully that's going to, you know, ignite the spark so that they can be a proper band again and we can get some new stuff. We'll keep you posted on that. We'll do Beggin' next.
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1: 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For real, genuinely. 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
1: your social... 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Were you on that conspiracy blog site again?
0: Sorry. Oh, gosh. Where was I? Da is Rock Randomizer. 94.9 The Rock.

GTA's Rock Station, 94.9 The Rock, some Zeppelin, Black Dog, Thank You, Rock Randomizer, 950, and a beautiful day today. I know, it'll be like yesterday never happened. Sun, cloud, and a high of 27. It's going to feel like 34. Partly cloudy tonight, a low of 17. Tomorrow, Friday, sun and cloud, high 25. It's going to feel like 30. Right now, it's nice and sunny, 23, feeling like 29 already with Noah Kahn next.

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0: 94.9 The Rock. That is Sam Roberts. Bridge to Nowhere. New Tame Impala before that. Loser 10.07. It's Lorianne. I just got a couple of text messages from a family member, a dear cousin of mine that lives in the Downsview area. And she was showing me the trees that came down in her backyard. They're spending the day cleaning up the mess from yesterday's storm, of course, which made me think about Rogers Stadium, which is literally just down the street from them. And wow, the damage that has been done to that stadium is insane. Luckily, no reports of injuries, which is great, but the seats are all displaced. It looks crazy if you look at Toronto Motive on Instagram. They posted some pictures and it's a little intense. And today, just beautiful out. It's crazy. I hope whatever happened to your place, everything is okay. Nobody's hurt. And it's just a mess that you got to clean up.
1: You're only a day away from more of this.
2: 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One guy said, I like rom-coms and I like fruity cocktails. I want my drinks to taste good.
3: We were going to order a round of shots. 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They're tasty. You don't have to be, whipping Fireball down the whole time. 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
1: You'll be with AC/DC and the Pretty Reckless September 16th at Rogers Stadium. Staind, Seether, Hoobastank, and Hinder, they all play together September 21st at RBC Amphitheater. Then Weezer's at Scotiabank Arena September 25th. The Gorillaz take that stage October 4th, and Beck has two shows coming up at Massey Hall October 14th and 15th. There's more.

0: GTA's Rock Station, 94.9 The Rock Beaches, and Should Have Known Better. The Rock Randomizer choosing some Volbeat, The Devil's Bleeding Crown. And now I get to tell you this. Guess what metal fans have? A higher tolerance for pain in certain circumstances. I feel like that would be the thing I would guess. Like if I had to guess which music genres fans have the highest pain tolerance, metalheads, of course. But a study was done to see how metalheads were able to absorb pain during a concert. They did the same with people who preferred Neil Diamond and Biggie, the Notorious B.I.G. So three polar opposites of people here. And there were huge differences in pain tolerance between the groups, with the metal fans being able to deal with it best. Is it because they're so hardcore? Actually, kind of. Yeah, metal fans get so into the music that their bodies release natural painkiller hormones, which helps them deal with pain better. So there you go. Rage on.
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0: 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Right now, it's nice and sunny and it is 25 feeling like 30 with Role Model next.
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0: They were based in Los Angeles when they were discovered by Frank Zappa and recorded two albums. But it took a move to Pontiac, Michigan, and a new partnership with a young producer from Toronto before they would finally break. This week, Love It to Death, Alice Cooper.
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0: GTA's Rock Station 94.9 The Rock. That is 3 days grace. Don't want to go home tonight. And we also did some Rage Against the Machine, Killing in the Name. 11:08, it's Lori Ann. So yeah, gas went up at 12:01 a.m., 3 cents per liter. It's going down 2 of those cents per liter at 12:01 a.m. So I guess if you could wait until tomorrow to get gas safely, you should do that. And in case you didn't hear, that gas tax, it shouldn't be coming back when it's set, when they said the deadline was going to be Monday, and then it was going to be 10 cents additional because of the gas tax. But it looks like they're extending it until January 31st, 2027. So that helps as well. Save the pennies if you can safely.
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0: GTA's Rock Station, 94.9 The Rock, Finger 11, One Thing, 11:32 on a Thursday morning. And how does one decide to celebrate such a massive light in the world like Dolly Parton? They do exactly what she wants. That's exactly how they do it. And Dolly wanted Dolly Fest. It was being planned before she passed, and her team is going to make sure that it happens. Dolly Fest, the celebration of a lifetime. It's going to be two huge parties taking place across consecutive weekends in Nashville and London in 2027. We don't know dates, venues, ticket info, or a lineup yet, but her estate will fill us in and reveal it all soon, they say. But the idea is to give us, the fans around the world, time to celebrate her on her own terms, because this was truly dreamed up by Dolly herself. So we'll keep you posted, and let's do Nirvana next.
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Over 60 years of rock on one big badass hard drive and a computer program that does its own thing. 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

0: GTA's Rock Station, 94.9 The Rock. Thank you, Rock Randomizer, CCR, Bad Moon Rising, 11:46, and just a lovely day, and we deserve it after yesterday, don't we? Sun and cloud this afternoon with a high of 28. It's going to feel like 35. Partly cloudy tonight with a low of 17. Lots of sunshine again tomorrow. Some clouds as well. High 25. It's going to feel like 30. Lots of sunshine for the entire long weekend with highs of 25, 24, and 26 on holiday Monday. Love it. Right now, sun cloud 27. It feels like 33, and the 90s at noon is coming up next.
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CKGE, Durham, Toronto. 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

Tragically Hip on The Verge for the 90s at noon. We kicked it off with Rocket, the Smashing Pumpkins. 12:09, we're doing the 90s at noon. Sloan's coming up after the Chili's. Suck My Kiss, 94.9 The Rock.

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0: GTA's Rock Station, 94.9 The Rock, Sloan and Losing California for the 90s at noon. We did the Chili's, the Hip, and the Smashing Pumpkins, too, with Rocket from Siamese Dream. To kick it off, 1216, it's Lori Ann. I heard Craig and Lucky talking about this earlier, and I needed to revisit it because I can't believe how the 90s dominated this list. Entertainment Weekly put together an unranked list of the 30 greatest movie and TV villains of all time. And like I said, the 90s dominated this list. At number six, even though it's not ranked, so I won't even say the number, we have Dr. Evil from Austin Powers. We have Scar from The Lion King. We have the Joker from Batman and Hannibal Lecter from Silence of the Lambs, all from the 90s for the movies. And then in the TV shows, we have Bob from Twin Peaks. That was the 90s. Livia Soprano from The Sopranos, end of the 90s there. And Mr. Burns from The Simpsons, of course, very 90s. So I guess we did it right in the 90s, according to, or in regards to, I should say, villains. You got a favorite? 855-432-ROCK. Let's continue the 90s at noon next.
1: 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Do you know what we'll be playing tonight on the All Night Show? No? 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

0: GTA's Rock Station 94.9 The Rock. We're doing the 90s at noon. Stone Temple Pilots and Big Empty. Our Lady Peace and Super Satellite. We did Veruca Salt 2 with Seether 1231. It's Florian. And if you're a fan of Lego and a fan of the PlayStation 1 console, the two have come together. Lego just revealed the PlayStation set, which allows you to recreate the PS1 console with a controller from 1,911 pieces. There is a trailer video that you could watch on PlayStation's YouTube channel, and it'll be released on October 4th. That's really fun. It's kind of meta. You're building a PlayStation out of toys. It's kind of cool. 12:32. We're doing the 90s at noon. It continues next.
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0: GTA's Rock Station 94.9 The Rock. Del Amitri rolled to me for the 90s at noon. Some Nickelback and Breathe. We did Watchmen any day now. And Third Eye Blind with Semi-Charmed Life, 12:49. A few things happened on this day in the 90s. On this day in 1991, during a European tour, Nirvana recorded Dumb, Drain You, and Endless Nameless at a studio in London for the BBC Radio 1 John Peel show. On this day in 1992, David Bowie appeared on the cover of Architectural Digest. He was the first human on the cover in 4 years. And on this day in 1999, the largest music bootleg bust in U.S. history was made. It was estimated that this one operation alone was responsible for $100 million in lost revenues. Recording equipment valued at $250,000 was confiscated, as were almost 1 million CDs and tapes. That is what happened on this day in the 90s, and we have time for a couple of more next.
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2: Yep, that's right, kid. Yep, just making a few new adjustments here. Yep. That's what I'm doing. I'm doing that. Dropped in a sweet dual overhead sensory thingy and tweaked the flux resonance, too. Yeah, crank that baby up to 1.21 gigawatts.
1: Really?
2: Yeah, I gave it a good solid cleaning to those pesky parametric ports, too. Man, I'll tell you, the dust bunnies are getting into those things.
1: Jamie, are you just piggybacking off the work that our amazing engineering department did improving 94.9 The Rock streaming? And you're just making up phrases like flux resonance?
2: Yeah, okay. But those guys are cool, man. And so smart, I find.
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0: GTA's Rock Station, 94.9 The Rock, Arkells and Leather Jacket. We did Julia Wolf before that in My Room, 107. It's Florianne. In a couple of minutes, the Blue Jays will be playing some baseball against the Guardians. Very crucial this series because they're both trying to get into that wild card spot. And the Blue Jays have made a little bit of a decision for this game. Springer, Kirk, and Okamoto not playing this afternoon against the Guardians. In their spots, Keys, Valenzuela, and Josh Smith. All right. I don't know why. That is just what's going to happen. And the game is going to start in just a couple of minutes. So find a way to cheer on our team. Go Jays, go.
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It's Jeff Woods from Classic Rock Sundays on 94.9 The Rock. Just imagine if I took over the Rock Randomizer. Because I did. Give this a listen.

0: 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What did we do to deserve this? Right now, sun cloud and 28, feeling like 35. It's hot out there.
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These things that I've done, 94.9 The Rock, GTA's Rock Station, 153. It's Thursday, which means, well, tomorrow's Friday. And that means that the free stuff section at therock.fm gets restuffed with new free stuff. So what is there now will be gone. So your last chance, if you want to try to win tickets to see Mike D, yes, the Beastie Boy, live at History on October 20th. Tickets are on sale, but if you want to go on us, let us know before 5 o'clock, okay? 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

0: That's Vending Machine from Valley on 94.9 The Rock, GTA's rock station, Black Hole Sun Soundgarden as well. We were joking around with a couple friends the other day talking about like monumental shows that you got to see bands, like big bands at a small club. We were talking about some of the shows that hit the Phoenix over the years. You know, talking about Soundgarden at the Phoenix, Metallica, Rush played there as well. All of those different shows. I wish somebody would start doing that cool stuff again, you know? Before it gets totally out of hand. Some Stones coming up in a few minutes. Hang on.
1: You're only a day away from more of this.
2: A hobby that men enjoy, but they might want to hide from their buddies. One guy said, I like rom-coms, and I like fruity cocktails. I want my drinks to taste good.
3: We were going
2: to
3: order a round of shots. Those broken down golf carts, like the melon balls. They're tasty. You don't have to be, you know, whipping Fireball down the whole time, and I don't really enjoy Fireball myself.
2: What is wrong with you?
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2: What is wrong? Like, really, what is wrong with you?
3: 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You want to watch When Harry Met Sally and have Fireball shots over and over again? Go ahead.
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3: Notting Hill and Fireball go real well together.
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3: And have a melon ball.
2: Between the hockey boys and the James Bond and the Tom Cruise, I think you've got another hobby you need to admit to. 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
7: Toronto traffic is the worst in North America.
8: 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I am late. Traffic was horrible.
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1: You'll be with AC/DC and the Pretty Reckless September 16th at Rogers Stadium. Stained, Seether, Hoobastank, and Hinder, they all play together September 21st at RBC Amphitheater. Then Weezer's at Scotiabank Arena September 25th. The Gorillaz take that stage October 4th. And Beck has two shows coming up at Massey Hall October 14th and 15th. There's more.

0: That's Big Rock with the Oaf. My Luck is Wasted. 94.9 The Rock. By the way, we got the Friday Night Full Album Experience coming up Friday at 10 o'clock. The 4th of September, Alice Cooper's Love It to Death from 1971. Oh, the master of shock rock himself from Detroit. And he got a lot of Canadian help on his early stuff with the producers Jack Richardson and Bob Ezrin as well. Of course, Bob Ezrin, legendary producer, went on to do a whole bunch of stuff with, Pink Floyd. He did that one album with Floyd. You might have heard of it before, called The Wall.
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0: It's live, courtesy of The Rock Randomizer and I Alone, 94.9 The Rock. Finger 11's The Mountains and Weezer as well with Island in the Sun. Pink Floyd, I was just joking around about Bob Ezrin producing the record, so I thought, well, I got to play some now. So we'll play something off of The Wall in a few minutes. Hang on.
1: Hey, Jamie, what are you doing under there?
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2: Yep, that's right, kid. Yep, just making a few new adjustments here. Yep. That's what I'm doing. I'm doing that. Dropped in a sweet dual overhead sensory thingy and tweaked the flux resonance, too. Yeah, crank that baby up to 1.21 gigawatts.
1: Really?
2: Yeah, I gave it a good solid cleaning to those pesky parametric ports, too. Man, I'll tell you, the dust bunnies are getting into those things.
1: Jamie, are you just piggybacking off the work that our amazing engineering department did improving 94.9 The Rock streaming? And you're just making up phrases like flux resonance?
2: Yeah, okay. But those guys are cool, man. And so smart, I find.
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Isn't it good to know that 94.9 The Rock is absolutely free? 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

0: 94.9 The Rock, GTA's Rock Station. You got me hanging some 41 with some landmines. And Dream On from Aerosmith as well. What a difference 24 hours makes, right? Oh, man, the storms blew through yesterday and nothing was safe. Yeah, there's so much flooding going on. Trees knocked over all the place. A concert venue got blown away. We'll talk about everything in a second here, Maytel.
1: Eastbound 401 in the Express just by Victoria Park. There was a stall in the right lane. The 401 through the city just getting heavier so far. Heading into Durham, eastbound delay between Westney and Salem. Beyond that, looks good. Parkway North slow from Bloor. The southbound side heavy Don Mills to Bloor. And there is a closure of the Bayview extension between Pottery Road and River. That's still because of flooding. 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I'm Maytel Sperling. More traffic on the Rock imminent.
0: So like 24 hours later, we're still dealing with all that flooding and stuff. It's crazy. A lot of rain, a lot of wind. It looked like there was a couple tornadoes. I don't know officially if anything actually did touch down. Rogers Stadium, the one up in Downsview Park. If you've seen the damage on it today? It's just interesting. I don't know what they're going to be doing with that, if they can fix it or we're going to have to change venues, which kind of looks like that's the way it's going to have to go, because you know what happens when you bend steel, right? It just gets softer. No major things that I've heard of. I heard a lot of water. I saw a lot of video people taking pictures and stuff like that. Roads were flooded. Driveways, same thing. Anything that was low-lying. It was crazy. Hopefully we don't see something like that for a while, but that was a really fierce storm. Now, the good news is, 1, 2, 3, 4, 5, 6. So right through till Tuesday, nothing but sunshine. A little bit of cloud cover for tomorrow and also on Tuesday. But the weekend's looking dynamite. Saturday, Sunday, Monday for the long weekend, your Labor Day, 25, 24, and 26. All right? So you get the idea. 28 today is the high. We're a little over that right now. Tomorrow's only going to be 25. Down to about 17 tonight with a little bit of cloud cover. Just a little bit, right? With the humidity right now, makes it feel like it's about 35.
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0: And Sonata 94.9 The Rock, GTA's rock station. It's Sublime. Simple Minds with Don't You Forget About Me. New music from Theory of a Dead Man as well with Winnebago. Winnebago, lay low in parentheses in behind that. Jays are in action actually right now. I'll get you an updated score in a second here. Hey.
1: 401 eastbound in the express just by Victoria Park. The right lane is out with a stall. 401 through the city just getting heavier into Durham. Eastbound busy. West New to Salem. South Parkway, that is slow from Bloor down towards the Gardner. That's where the right lane is out with a maintenance crew. North Parkway heavy from Bloor. There's also a closure of the Bayview extension between Pottery and River. Rock traffic is brought to you in part by the Capitol Theater in Port Hope. Is Bella Manningham losing her grip on reality, or is it being loosened for her? Experience the iconic stage thriller Gaslight on now through September 6th. Tickets at CapitolTheater.com. I'm Maytel Sperling. More traffic on The Rock in minutes.
0: All right, thanks, Maytel. So the Jays in Cleveland right now for an afternoon game. And yeah, got underway shortly after 1 o'clock. Jays are up 5-3. Hit a big fifth inning today. So they get four runs there and have dropped two runs so far to Cleveland at the bottom of the sixth. So 5-3 right now. We'll see how we shape up. And then once that happens, where we off to Kansas City again, I think. So, yep, off to Kansas City, the home of Ted Lasso, right? It'll be game tomorrow night at 8:10, then 7:10 on Saturday night. Baseball night in Canada. Hey, well, there's no hockey night in Canada anymore, so you got to have something.
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0: 94.9 The Rock, UTA's Rock Station. It's Rush and Tom Sawyer off of Moving Pictures. And they were in Montreal last night. Part of the whole thing. Had a buddy of mine went up to go see the show. He's a pro musician. Right? He's been to a few shows over his tenure and said he was absolutely blown away. Just how tight the band were. And he said to anybody who's had anything negative to say about Annika, no, she is the real deal. That's high praise, really. It's pretty much what I've heard from everybody about how sort of seamless that transition was, right? Hardest tune she says she's had to learn to play of Rush's repertoire was Xanadu. Out of all of them, okay. I get it. I mean, there's some pretty interesting progressions that they go through in a lot of the older music, especially some of the stuff like off of Farewell to the Kings and stuff, you know? The kimono era of Rush. Interesting. Anyway, if you know anybody that was at the show, you can talk to them about it. But like the Toronto shows, everybody talking about the Montreal shows going, it was well worth the trip.
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0: 94.9 The Rock, TTH Rock Station. That's Bad Child's High Ground. Change in the House of Flies. Some Deftones before that. Just about 4 o'clock. Back to The Rock in a couple of seconds, Sari. Oh, just checking the score in the Jays game. Still 5-3 Jays. And what are we going to hear next? I don't even know yet. How about some Offspring? Let's do that. Hang on.
1: Just getting through a lot of volume along the 401 through the city both ways. Eastbound 401 Express by Victoria Park. That stall is gone through Durham Heavy, Brock Road to Salem, building through Whippy and Oshawa. West 401 slow through the 412. Southbound Don Valley Parkway at a crawl from Bloor down towards the Gardner. The right lane is still blocked. Parkway North Heavy from Bloor up towards the 401. 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I'm Maytel Sperling. More traffic on The Rock in minutes.
2: A shooting in Brampton is leading to a slew of charges against two men. A man was found with multiple gunshot wounds in October of last year. He eventually recovered. Police just arrested two suspects. One of them was 17 at the time of the shooting. Some of the charges they're facing include attempted murder and aggravated assault. And a man is facing charges after Durham police say he defrauded five women out of more than $1 million. Detective Brad Chapman says a man named Salvatore Melandrino is targeting and exploiting women who are looking for meaningful relationships.
3: In some instances, Melandrino promised marriage, commitment,

0: commitment, shared business opportunities, or a life together. In others, he sought investments, loans, or financial assistance based on representations that were later determined to be false.
1: Investigators say he struck up these relationships at gyms or his business called Friendly Canine. Police think there could be other victims. Well, the Jays wrapping up their pivotal series in Cleveland this afternoon. Montreal's Félix Auger-Aliassime is out at the U.S. Open. If you have a traffic tip, let us know anytime. Just text keyword traffic to 855-432-RUCK. I'm John Cook. 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

0: 94.9 The Rock, GTA's Rock Station, Nickelback's Bones for the Crows, Blur with the Woohoo tune, song two. Beaches in Tennessee, KG Elephant, Offspring's gonna go far, kid, as well. Christian,
1: hey.
0: What's going on, buddy?
1: You know, I'm here today. How about that?
0: I know. Welcome in the flesh.
1: And in, you, the in the flesh. Don't say to a cook, he's in the flesh.
0: Exactly. That's what happens when you're cutting, right?
1: In the flesh. It does happen.
0: Yeah.
1: It does.
0: Well, then you have to put the carrots down.
1: Yeah. That was always the joke, too. It's like I had a friend and her, you know, she was a cook and her brother worked for like the prime minister. And he's like, so what'd you do today? He's like, well, I worked on a treaty in the Arctic. What'd you do today? And she said, cut carrots.
0: Exactly. Exactly. Ah, listen.
1: Well, someone's got to do it.
0: Exactly. It's a bold endeavor.
1: Yeah.
0: All right. So we're going to cook today.
1: Yeah, we are.
0: But before we do that, we're going to talk about what's going on Friday night. You got a little special Friday night funk.
1: Well, I got your buddy here, too, is my son. You can maybe ask him a couple of things. So.
0: Hi. Walker, what's going on, buddy?
2: Good. I'm doing well. How about you?
0: Yeah, no, same as always. Same as always. So let's talk about your band coming up on Friday night. What do you got?
2: So we've got a big lineup with, yep. So me and obviously my dad, the one and only.
1: Not the one and only. So the name of this band, Doug, you're going to like, was we like to name the band every year because right. We do this every year for Friday Night Funk.
0: Yep.
1: The name is Nasty Pockets.
0: Nasty Pockets.
1: Yeah.
2: All right.
0: Cool. Yeah. So that's the name of your gig band. Yeah. And then Gish will make an appearance this weekend?
2: Yes. Yeah.
0: All right. Okay, cool. That's your other band that
2: plays
0: around town.
2: That's right. The boys from Gish.
1: The boys from Gish. Well, you know what, though, Doug?
0: Isn't that like a movie, The Boys from Gish?
2: I think so.
0: It's like one of those movies Craigie would be watching about this afternoon. Yeah.
1: He's watching it right now. Maria, don't come in the room. I'm watching The Boys from Gish. Ew. There's just something really ew about that.
0: I know.
1: He's going to rename the band today.
0: Exactly.
1: Boys from Gish. Man.
0: So what time does everything start then? Is it Teddy Reader's that joined at Eldorado?
1: Yeah, yeah. So, you know, we're going to hit the stage around, 5 o'clock. So 5 to 8, and the weather looks, as always, there we go, fantastic. Oh,
0: yeah. Unbelievable.
1: Yep. And so, you know what? We've always had a great crowd out there, and we're really, really happy. And this is the fifth time we've done it. And then the story goes, you know, Lachlan and I played since the very beginning of COVID.
0: I remember Friday nights, you guys would set up on your front lawn, just the two of you, to entertain the neighbors. We had a couple of guys throwing socks at you, or shoes at you.
3: Yeah. Shut up over there.
1: Exactly. But Doug, the great thing, too, is that, you know, like even Kim said, you know, her buddy that's our buddy now, Courtney, who's the keyboard player who plays Julie, like he's just eons on top of all of us. But it's gotten so great that he said to Kim yesterday, because they both are teachers too, and said, hey Kim, I'm gonna bring this singer.
0: Really?
1: And this is when it gets really great, because you're like, oh, this is what it's all about, right? Yeah, that's the spirit of the whole thing.
0: That's exactly what it is. And the next thing you know, you've got little micro bands forming out of it all.
1: Well,
0: right?
1: You know what? That's what it's all about. Because at the end of the day, man, my career's set. Like, I do the thing I do, but to play with my son and these guys, like his buddies, there's 3 bass players tomorrow.
0: Exactly.
1: And I'm the worst of the 3.
0: You know, and not often do you get a band together with 3 bass players.
1: This is like Spinal Tap.
0: I know.
1: Big Bottom.
0: It's like we got 3 bass players over here.
1: Exactly.
0: Yeah.
1: But it's, you know, it's been such a great event, and it's going to be loud as hell tomorrow, because we've decided to sort of change it up a bit, and we do the funk and the jazz. Like I've said before, we go from Herbie Hancock. Locke, tell them about some of the stuff we're doing.
2: Well, we're going to play some hip this year for sure.
0: Right on.
1: Going to get Canadian-y.
0: Yeah. Oh, yeah, get out.
1: And I think we're going to do the long versions, like the Killer Whale Tank and the Highway Girl with the original version of Locked in the Trunk of the Car.
0: Exactly.
1: Yeah.
0: From Live at the Rock. Yeah.
1: And you just don't know where that'll go. The cool thing is, because we've, you know, Locked and I've rehearsed, but the band hasn't fully rehearsed.
0: Exactly.
1: And these are great musicians. So
0: you're going to have some members of the Clean and Scrub Union there.
1: Yeah, exactly.
0: Until they rip your arm off.
1: It's always great trying to explain this song to Kim, my wife, because, you know, classical musician, she's like, I don't understand.
0: No. No, no. You won't. It's all feeling.
1: It's like he's telling his story, Christian. Exactly.
0: Thank you very much. Thank you. It's exactly what it is. Poet Laureate. All right. So Friday night funk, we're going to go check traffic.
1: You got it.
0: And then we're going to come back, and then we're going to talk a recipe or two. What are you doing today? What are we doing?
1: You know what? There's lots we can do today, but I think I'll do a real crazy pasta for you.
0: All right.
3: 401 eastbound in the collectors just by Markham Road. Had reports of some troubles taking out a couple of right lanes. It's busy 401 through the city and into Scarborough. Also reports of a crash on the 401 westbound by Harmony, but also hearing of a collision eastbound through Harmony. Nothing confirmed and unfortunately no cameras through there, but just be aware it's pretty jammed both ways on the 401 approaching Harmony. Southbound Don Valley Parkway, heavy blur down towards the Gardner. That's where the right lane is still blocked. 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I'm Atal Sperling. More traffic on the Rock imminent.
0: All right, 419 Christian, what do we do? What kind of pasta are we doing?
1: Okay, I'm going to do something really simple, and I'm not sure if you're going to like it, Doug, but this is like such an awesome, awesome dish that I happen to love.
0: Okay.
1: And I was reminded because I saw my buddy Massimo doing it. I went, oh, I love that dish. And this is what we as cooks all are inspired by one another. And this dish is, it's actually anchovy. Yep. I don't think you like anchovy, do you?
0: I do in certain instances. Okay. I wouldn't like, you know, like just stop and start eating them on a Ritz cracker. Yeah. But it's a staple in my my salad dressing, the Caesar salad dressing.
1: Caesar, it has to be in there, too. You know what? It's actually, believe it or not, it's actually very good for you, too.
0: Well, fish, good for you?
1: Yeah, absolutely.
0: My cardiologist keeps telling me that all the time.
1: Right. It's just that these ones tend to be a little salty, but here's what we're going to make. This is anchovy and butter linguine.
0: Okay.
1: It's absolutely phenomenal in its simplicity. If you love salty creaminess, and it actually goes against type because technically at a lot of places in Italy, they say don't use cheese, right?
0: Yeah, yeah.
1: But, you know, you're using butter. It's not cheese. But listen to this.
0: So Same thing.
1: Yeah. You put into a pan some anchovy fillets.
0: Yep.
1: Maybe three or four. Okay. This is for a serving. So maybe about five or six for two or three servings or four.
0: Sure.
1: Sort of let it dissolve in the pan, okay? And then put some unsalted butter in there, okay?
0: Gotcha.
1: A good amount. And it's going to break down into this gorgeous brown sauce, right? So you've really made like this salty, creamy sauce. Then you've got your linguine or your spaghetti. Boil it off, well-salted water, as we always say. And then as soon as it's ready, take some of that salted water, the boiling water, put it into the sauce just a little bit. Then you sort of, you know, take out the pasta right into the pan, turn it over, a little bit more of that pasta, the salty pasta water, turn it, serve it. Now, in Italy, you just serve it and you'd eat it. Here, we like to garnish everything. So what we'll do is we'll just throw some parsley on there. But me, at home, now, a nice pasta bowl, literally three ingredients, four if you want to include the water. Simple, very, very easy to make, but still very complex, you know,
0: and
1: really delicious. And, you know, you and I who love a light, nice glass of wine with it, because of its saltiness and its smoothness, any great wine will do. Some Pinot Grigio, some Pinot Gris, you know, like.
0: You're going to need a nice white to help clean that palate.
1: Yeah, absolutely. Yeah. And it's phenomenal. That and a salad, beautiful dinner, healthy, bloody delicious.
0: Yep. And if you don't drink, try Allen's grape juice.
1: Very sweet.
0: Yeah.
1: You know?
0: It'll be a juxtaposition for your tongue, that's for sure.
1: Exactly. How was that for the radio? Here's a Thursday afternoon, the word of the day. That's the killer whale tank.
0: Exactly. There we were.
1: But we can't say killer whale tank anymore because we have no killer whales in Canada anymore. They're gone.
0: No, they gone. Do. You just got to go to the West Coast to see them.
1: Oh, they're there?
0: Yeah, the orcas.
1: Rid of all the killer whales.
0: No. You got to go. But you got to go see them in the wild.
1: This doesn't include, you know, someone in the tub.
0: No.
1: Okay, just checking.
0: No.
1: All right.
0: No. You go out to the West Coast, and you can go in the Gulf Islands, and you can see them all over the place. There's three ponds.
1: Oh, you see the real thing.
0: That's what I said.
1: Okay, I meant in captivity.
0: No, there's nothing
1: like that. And we've seen it. Lachlan, we've seen them in Newfoundland. So I've seen them on both
0: Killer whales in Newfoundland?
1: What kind? They're just whales.
0: Yeah.
1: I don't know. I'm not very smart. That's why I do this cooking thing. Exactly. Remember, I cut carrots for a living.
0: Listen, if I need you to lift heavy things, I'm calling you. How do we find you, or how does anybody find you if they want to get you?
1: Well, you can get me at BS Chef on Instagram. All right. As always, folks, killer whale tank.
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0: rusted for the rain. It's Billy Talent, 94.9 The Rock. Oh, man. Well, if you're not rusted from it, you're probably soaking in it, Madge. Taz, a lot of it yesterday. That's for sure. We're out of it now. By the way, the Jays holding on right now, bottom of the ninth. It's 6-3 for Toronto over Cleveland. And, that bottom of the ninth, little sticker went away there, so maybe that's game over. Yeah, it kind of looks like it. I will see what happens. No, that is it. As the game is a final.
1: 401 eastbound in the collectors by Markham Road. Two right lanes are blocked. East 401 at a crawl from south of Pearson all the way into Scarborough. Then busy 401 eastbound from Brock Road to Salem. Delay 412 right through Harmony. That's because of a collision. Westbound side hearing there's also a crash just through Harmony. And the West 401 very slow from Holt Road all the way through Harmony as well. Southbound Don Valley Parkway, that's jammed from Bloor down towards the Gardner. The right lane is blocked. 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I'm Atal Sperling. More traffic on the Rock in minutes.
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2: 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You guys take the lead. 94.9 The Rock.

0: 94.9 The Rock, TTA's Rock Station. Kingdom of Fear, Cameron Whitcomb. We're going to get the Quitting Time tune on in a bit. Also, some City in Color today. We'll go. Yeah. You got a tune that features Rick Derringer on guitar. Although he's not the headliner. All right, we'll get to that in a couple seconds. Also, Troy Sanders of Mastodon will be with Cohen in the Cave Sunday night, 7 o'clock. You get a very busy weekend, as we always do. Don't forget, Jeff is here with Records and Rock Stars Saturday night, 6 o'clock. Sunday, 6 hours of Classic Rock Sundays with Jeff Woods. Takes a break for an hour. And then comes Cohn for 7 o'clock with Cohn's Cave.
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2: 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Ed the Sock here. Who dis?
3: How you doing, Ed?
2: Well, look what the cat dragged in. OG Jeremy, how you been? That's great. That's great. 10 seconds in, and you already make me have to work and put in a bleep. This is going to go well.
3: There's the point.
2: What's the point?
3: I said there's the point.
2: I heard you. What is the point?
3: I don't know. I meant to call you. I'll call you for a point, and now I don't remember.
2: Well, it's been nice talking to you then.
3: No.
2: Thank you. Another beep. This is fun.
3: Ed, I got a joke for you. I just can't remember it off the top of my head until you give me something.
2: Well, then you don't actually have a joke for me if you can't.
3: 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It's there somewhere. I just can't remember.
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3: Actually, I was going to ask you about something, but I don't. You know what? Can we just ignore this whole conversation?
2: I wish I could take the time back, but I can't.
3: All right.
2: Jeremy, go into your warm stupor again and have a good night.
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0: City in Color featuring Gord and Sleeping Sickness, 5 o'clock, the Quitting Time tune. We'll get to it in a couple seconds. Hang on tight because it's going to go Zoom, but the good part is it's free.
1: Just a heads up, all lanes are closed westbound on the 401 at the 418 because of a serious collision. Eastbound 401, that is jammed right across the city. Heading into Scarborough, problems through McCowan in the collectors. The right lane is blocked, then slow through Ajax, jammed Brock Street all the way out towards Harmony. Again, westbound 401 is closed right by the 418 because of a serious collision. Rock traffic is brought to you in part by the Capitol Theater in Port Hope. Is Bella Manningham losing her grip on reality, or is it being loosened for her? Experience the

0: iconic stage thriller Gaslight on now through September 6th. 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I'm Atal Sperling. More traffic on The Rock in minutes.
1: Two people are facing charges, including an Oshawa man, after someone was shot multiple times in Brampton. This happened last fall. Police arrested two men. The one from Oshawa was 17 at the time of the shooting. Some of the charges they're facing include attempted murder and aggravated assault. Well, Doug Ford is facing questions about his government's transparency. The premier made this comment during an event today where media were not invited.
2: Thank God we don't have the media. No questions, no answers. We're good to go.
1: This summer, Ford has made several announcements without inviting media. And the feds are spending $4.7 billion to build over 300 new Via Rail passenger cars in Canada for the first time in 40 years. Mark Carney made the announcement this morning. He says they're expected to be ready by 2031. Well, the Jays closed out their series in Cleveland with a 6-3 win this afternoon. That's put the team a half a game back at the Guardians for the final wild card spot. And they're heading over to Kansas City tomorrow for a weekend series with the Royals. Third seed Felix Auger-Aliassime is out at the U.S. Open. He dropped his second round match this afternoon. If you have a traffic tip, let us know anytime. Just text keyword traffic to 855-432-ROCK. I'm John Cook. News, weather, and more is on the 94.9 The Rock app and DurhamRadioNews.com.
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0: It's Bee Gees. Should have known better. 94 on the Rock. Welcome to the Black Parade, My Chemical Romance, Noah Kahan's The Great Divide, and Edgar Winter taking a free ride. The 5 o'clock quitting time tune today. We're back at it. Little Dexter and the Moon Rocks in a couple seconds. Yeah, we got a busy weekend coming up. We'll run through some stuff here with you.
1: 401 westbound, all lanes are closed at the 418 because of a serious collision. It's a busy drive, mainly eastbound on the 401. Surprisingly, it's jammed across the city into Scarborough, right through McCowan. That's where in the collectors, the right lane is blocked. Then it's slow into Durham through Ajax. More volume from Brock Street out towards Harmony. Westbound 401, again, just by the 418, all lanes are currently closed. 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I'm Atal Sperling. 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
0: Are we ready for the weekend? Oh, man, it's a long one. Yeah, last one of the summer vacation. I catch myself saying end of summer, but no. And I have to go back to school, so I don't care. I get a couple more weeks of this. Hell, I'm going to stretch it out as long as humanly possible, right? Friday night, Full Album Experience. Tomorrow night at 10 o'clock with Lee Eckley will be Alice Cooper's Love It to Death from 1971. Start to finish. Saturday night, Jeff's here with Records and Rock Stars. So he's looking at the year of 1976. Big releases in 76. Also, he's also here for 6 hours of Classic Rock Sunday on Sunday, noon to 6. And then Cone takes over, 7 o'clock, Cone's Cave. Well, by the way, happy birthday, buddy. It's Cone's birthday today. Troy Sanders from Mastodon will be in the cave with Cone Sunday night, 7 o'clock.
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0: 94.9 The Rock, GTA's rock station, stuck on planet Earth with high vibration. Oasis, Wonderwall, some Our Lady Peace, and Dexter and the Moon Rocks with Freaking Out as well. What's up? How we doing, by the way? Ready for the weekend? Got a long one coming up. Yeah. Summer vacation. Let's just call it that. The end of summer vacation. Summer's still hanging out for a couple, three more weeks. Hell, you know, we'll ride this summer as long as we can this year. I'm in no rush for it to go anywhere. Tomorrow night, Lee Eckley has the Friday Night Full Album Experience. Love It to Death from Alice Cooper, 1971. We're going to do it in its entirety at 10 o'clock tomorrow night.
1: 401 westbound, all lanes are closed at the 418 because of a serious collision. The 401 eastbound, that is just very slow right across the city. Through Durham, delay through Ajax, then jammed from Brock Street out to Harmony. Again, westbound 401 at the 418, all lanes are closed. 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

0: Linkin Park, Bleed It Out, 94.9 The Rock, GTA's Rock Station, Julie Wills in my room, and Peter Gabriel's Salisbury Hill. A little ditty from Jeff. Don't forget, Jeff is back on Sunday, noon to 6, in Classic Rock Sunday. Just a song like that, something like that you'll hear. By the way, the birthday boy, Cone, it's his birthday today. He's back in on Sunday night at 7 o'clock in the cave.
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0: Tragically Hip's long time run in 94.9 The Rock as we head home with the Hip, the Chili's, Evanescence, some Sabbath, and Leland Ackley in seconds.
1: 401 westbound, all lanes remain closed through Curtis Road because of a serious collision. It looks like all of this overflow is along Bloor as well as the 407. So both those routes much heavier than normal on the westbound side. The 401 eastbound, the transfer is just by the Allen. The right lane is out through Durham. East 401 slow through Ajax from Brock Street right out to Harmony. And Rock traffic is brought to you in part by the region of Durham Waste Management Department. Think your waste collection was missed? Not so fast. Crews work late, only reported if it's still at your curb tomorrow. Learn more at durham.ca/waste. I'm Atal Sperling. More traffic on The Rock in minutes.
2: Ontario is hitting SeatGeek with $25,000 in penalties over their new rules targeting ticket markups. They say the reseller broke the rules in three separate ways, including charging more than face value and failing to establish what a ticket originally cost. A Rogers Stadium is facing another problem after that violent storm swept through the GTA. Images from Downsview Park appear to show sections of the grandstands damaged, with blue seats scattered across the area. Live Nation is yet to say how extensive the damage is, but the venue is preparing for its next scheduled concert, that's AC/DC, on September 16th. And more than 300 new Via Rail passenger cars are going to be made in Canada for the first time in 40 years. Mark Carney made the announcement this morning at the plant where the cars are being built. They say it's going to cost the feds $4.7 billion. The project also expected to create 700 new jobs. Well, the Jays wrapped up their series in Cleveland with a 6-3 win this afternoon. That's put the team a half a game back of the Guardians for the final AL wildcard spot. If you have a traffic tip, let us know anytime. Just text keyword traffic to 855-432-RUCK. I'm John Cook. 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

0: 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A rotten evening for drivers on the westbound 401 through Curtis trying to go home tonight. Maytel's traffic coming up in a second. It's 6:16. I'm Lee Ackley. Green Day, Hoobastank, and Pierce the Veil are on deck, too.
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8: 401 westbound remains closed at Curtis Road because of a serious collision cleanup and investigation. So all the overflow from the 401 west is on the westbound side of Bloor and the westbound 407. The 401 eastbound still jammed across the city into Scarborough through Durham, heavy through Ajax. East 401 slow from Fixon to Harmony. 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I'm Maytel Sperling. 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

0: Rock, GTA's Rock Station. Oh, yeah. What a difference a day makes. If you were out this way yesterday at this time, you didn't get the brunt of it. And I didn't know how crazy it got in the city until I got home last night. And today, tons of posts, everything from flooding, down trees, blown rooftops, to the destruction of that big grandstand at Rogers Stadium. And down in the financial district, can you imagine all this amidst the skyscrapers? Whoa. Anyway, it's been coined as a once-in-a-century event. And now that that's out of the way, the long weekend is looking great. Lots of sunshine and highs in the mid-20s. It's going to be cloudy tonight with a low near 15, and it's 23 degrees right now. 6:38, I'm Lee Eckley. More traffic coming up.
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1: 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Who knows? 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Toilet paper was invented in 1857? 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
9: 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That's because of a serious crash. It happened around 4 o'clock this afternoon. As it stands, all the overflow is on the westbound side of Bloor, as well as the 407 westbound. eastbound. Eastbound side of the 401, that's slow right across the city through Durham. You've got a tie up through Ajax, again from Thixon towards Harmony. 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I'm Atal Sperling with Traffic on the Rock.
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0: will be uploading some more free stuff to the rock.fm. Right now, if you sign up, you can score tickets for Mike D, former Beastie Boy. First time he's been on the road since 2009. And he's going to be at History on October 20th. Mike D from the Beastie Boys in Toronto next month. Sign up for free stuff. 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

0: 94.9 Rock, GTA's Rock Station. Coming up this weekend, Records and Rock Stars. Jeff Woods plays an encore airing of The Spirit of 76, Part 2. So that's classic albums of 1976 for the quarter from April through June. Records and Rock Stars, Saturday night at 6 o'clock. And you know what's happening on Sunday. And if you don't, Jeff's coming up next to tell you all about it.
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2: 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One guy said, I like rom-coms, and I like fruity cocktails. 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
3: We were going to order a round of shots. 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

0: CTA's Rock Station 94.9 The Rock, Rattle the Cage. New stuff from Nickelback. Everything Under the Sun comes out October 30th. It's 7:34. I'm Lee Eckley with Royal Otis and U2 coming up. And Sparkle Blood from Lethbridge, Alberta on the radio program called Generation Next with your host, John Angus McDonald. That's at 8 o'clock.
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0: 94.9 The Rock, GTA's Rock Station. Weighty Ghost from Winter Sleep. And Lethbridge, Alberta's Sparkle Blood is coming up on Generation X with John Angus McDonald from The Trues in a couple of minutes. I'm Lee Ackley at 7:48. I don't think I've ever used MapQuest. How about you? I know I haven't used it on my phone. Always use Google and Waze more recently. To be honest, I forgot all about them until the other day after someone decided to rename Lake Ontario. And Google and Apple sucked up and put the name change on their maps. Well, MapQuest just took a pass rather quietly, but people noticed very quickly. And the OG of online maps saw a spike in downloads from the App Store. MapQuest normally gets a very modest 500 downloads a day, but it had its best day in more than a decade with 100,000 downloads on Sunday. What started as a joke about being so old that they didn't know how to update their maps quickly turned into a viral hit. And once they saw the rankings start moving, it became clear people were speaking with their downloads. They want a mapping app that uses names they know and are familiar with.
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1: Hello out there and welcome back to Generation Next Radio on 94.9 The Rock. I'm your host, John Angus McDonald. I play in the Trues. Thank you for tuning in. Thank you for taking a trip down the side roads of Canadian music to some of the up-and-comers that are on their way. That's what this show is all about. It's about shedding a little light on what's next, what's coming down the pike. And I've been having a great time hosting this show for almost 2 years now, getting to hear all kinds of new music, up-and-coming artists. In between my hectic touring schedule, which carries on, we had a heck of a weekend at the Toronto X and down in Niagara-on-the-Lake at Jackson Triggs. And this weekend, we are down in New Brunswick, back on the East Coast, where I'm originally from. But we're in Rosse, New Brunswick, which I think is just outside of St. John, for the KV Music Fest. That ought to be really fun. That's Friday, September 4th. Can you believe we're in September? I truly have a hard time fathoming that those summer months are gone. I know there's a week and change left here before the kids go back to school. So take it in where you can, folks. I know I am going to. I will try. And maybe this here radio station can be cranked up along the way for you. So here is some